just like to say a very happy record release day to Muse. Their 10th studio album, The Wow Signal, came out today. Ah, the pipe organ. New Muse, it's on 94.5 The Buzz. 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

Jason's Own Blue October, 94.5 The Buzz. Now, how is it that the Beastie Boys, after all the years the Beastie Boys were active, and since they ceased being active, that Mike D never put out a solo album? Well, he's finally ready to, and that thing comes out late August. I've heard one clip of one song, and it sounds very Beasties-esque. 94.5 The Buzz.

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right, just a heads up. All next week, the Rod Ryan Show is giving you tickets to that sold-out Stained show. October 17th at Woodlands Pavilion. You heard me correctly. Sold out. Only way in now is to win. All next week, the Rod Ryan Show hooking it up. Here is Stained on the...

Well, Team USA could not get the victory. Couldn't even get the draw last night. They lost the last shot of the game. It was the score for Turkey. So they still won the group, and they play in the knockout stage Wednesday night. I think 7 p.m. our time is when that one starts on Wednesday. 94.5 The Buzz. Chili Peppers.

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94.5 The Buzz. I got some free tickets for you to check out Foster the People, October the 17th. That one's going to be at 713 Music Hall. 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It's nerve.

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Now, if you're not from, not even just Houston proper, but like the burbs or this area, do you get like crazy vibes when you go back to your hometown? The sights, the smells remind you of being a dumb teenager there. That's what this song's about. 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

94.5 The Buzz, and those Houston Astros back in action this weekend. They're three games under 500. They've won three in a row. They've won four of their last five. They took down the Tigers last night on the road. Pitcher's duel. They're at it again. That one's already underway. Go Stros. It's The Buzz.

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In fact, they're probably right about to take the stage. See these guys if you get a chance. 94.5 The Buzz.

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looks like the options are getting slimmer and slimmer for Brendan Sorsby, former Texas Tech quarterback. So he's not eligible to play for Texas Tech. Then the NFL said they're not going to hold the supplemental draft after he said he's going in that. Now the CFL says that he's not allowed to join any of its teams for the upcoming season. Oh boy. 94.5 The Buzz.

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All right, group stage action continues. Half the weekend, anyway. Six more matches tomorrow. And then the knockouts start promptly on Sunday. Team USA playing Bosnia-Herzegovina in Northern California in the knockout round. 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

was one 25-foot birdie away from today at the Travelers Championship being one of just two people to have two sub-60 rounds, him and Jim Furyk. 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

The first full weekend of summer, as it became summer last Sunday, and it's going to feel like it. We're going to be in the mid-90s all weekend. Partly cloudy for tomorrow, high 94. Mostly sunny for Sunday, high of 95. We're in it now, y'all. 94.5 The Buzz.

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1: 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I'm a giant music nerd, so I'm here for it. Just remember, open the free iHeartRadio app. You tap the little microphone button, you can send me a talk back, but let's go ahead and get started now with Julia Wolf. It's In My Room. I want-

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What's going on? 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This is Emerging Alts, your new music show. Really excited to see Noah Kahan again coming up, because the first time I saw him was at a festival and I didn't really know his music. I left seeing him perform. I was like, oh, I get why he has such diehard fans. So now I feel like I'm a little bit more prepared. I also, it's funny, I was talking to my friend Colin, who like follows Noah Kahan around. He's like a super fan, has like been to his, you know, Mexico festival thing, all that. He was telling me that his show at Fenway was the loudest concert he's ever seen, just from like everyone screaming the lyrics. So I'm super excited to see this new one live. It's called Doors. I grew up.

0: 94.5 The Buzz, Houston's rock and alternative station. That was Noah Kahan. New one called Doors here on Emerging Alt. I'm Alex Mack. Let me know what you thought so far. You know, if you want to hear more stuff from Noah Kahan's most recent album, I feel like it's all good. Played you Modest Mouse before that. We kicked off the show with Julia Wolf. So if you've had a favorite, let me know. Or if there's something else maybe you heard earlier in the week on the show that you'd like to hear tonight, all you have to do is ask. Let me know. Like, I'm here for you. This show is coast to coast, so I want to hear where you're hanging out. You know, it's open the free iHeartRadio app. You tap the microphone button to send me that talkback message. All you have to do is tell me your name and where you're listening from, whatever your comment is. Again, your favorite song so far, something else you need to hear. But once you hit send, it comes right to me.
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94.5 The Buzz. It's funny how, like, personally attached I get to bands. It's Alex Mack with iHeartRadio. This is your new music show. It's Emerging Alt. This one called In Color, I feel like kind of like I'm rooting for. I got to host an interview session with them. They just did like kind of an acoustic thing, and I haven't seen their full band stuff yet, but I'm so excited for them. I love their sound. This tour looks awesome. So I'm excited to go support them and see this one live with the full band called Headlights.

Houston's Rockin' Alternative. Always cool when we get to play you a song from a record the day it comes out. This new Muse album, The Wow Signal, just released today, so check it out with this one called Be With You. It's

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What's going on? It's Alex Mack with iHeartRadio. This is your new music show, Emerging Alts. A full hour of all new stuff. Like this one from Cannons. I was just looking on their Instagram, at Cannons the Band. And they kind of posted like a vision board of, you know, what they wanted the sound to be like. And it's disco balls and glitter and unicorns. And it's just perfect. Makes sense for this song called Starlight.

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13: 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The most competitive basketball league on earth is on CBS this Saturday. Big 3 All-Star Dwight Howard and the LA Riot take on Greg Monroe and the Dallas Power. Then in another clash of

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My friend Evan. 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He was listening the other night and he was like, are you playing Biba Doobie and the Marias? Like, I couldn't believe I heard that. I'm like, well, yeah, you're clearly not listening every night.

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More new music on the way with Emerging Alt, your new music show. I'm Alex Mack. It's so funny. I feel like sometimes I can listen to a band or a song and like immediately tell where they're from. This band, Almost Monday, is so Southern California, like so San Diego. It's No Regrets.

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18: 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Lainey Wilson. 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
1: The News Radio 740 forecast for Saturday calls for partly sunny skies and a high of 93.
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14: All right, let's begin again for an accident. Hazmat spill has closed down 69th East Texas Freeway. This one is northbound down on the frontage road at the North Belt. Also, we have road work delays increasing on the east side around Deer Park, 225 eastbound. We have three right lanes closed, a 15-minute delay now eastbound between Preston and Title. Gary Mack, 24-hour traffic center.
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1: Just prime the pump. Get ready for 4th of July weekend, next weekend. You can't go blowing it out this weekend, but still, I want to have a good time. What are you doing for the 4th of July? You leave town?
2: Yeah. We're going to go to the beach.
1: I'm on the hook. I got my sister coming in town.
2: When does she get here?
1: She'll be here for the 4th of July weekend. I don't know. But I got to cook. I got to cook.
2: Yeah, I'm in charge of that as well.
1: Okay, so Instacart reveals Americans' top 4th of July grocery buys. I was looking for something on here to say, what in God's name is that doing on the list? Everything is just real basic stuff.
2: Really?
1: Yeah, potato chips are up 53%. Hot dogs, hot dog buns. I guess the only thing that I thought was strange was the increase in limes. Limes go through the roof. Is it margaritas and drinks?
2: Specifically 4th of July weekend, they go through the roof?
1: Yeah.
2: Huh.
1: Yeah, it's the biggest lime weekend.
2: Coronas?
1: Yeah.
2: I don't know. That's not very American, but okay.
1: I don't normally fruit up my beers, but I know people do.
2: Mm-hmm.
1: Hamburger buns, watermelons are up 227%.
2: Wow.
1: This is according to the Instacart people. What are the chips? Chips are regional. Cape Cod chips are number one in New England. Hers chips? We're not familiar with those, are we? Pennsylvania, New Jersey?
3: Yeah.
1: Louisiana? Zaps.
2: Naturally.
1: But now you can get the Zaps here, though.
2: You can. They're so good.
1: I do think the Zaps are great.
2: What's ours in Texas?
1: Utz wins in the Mid-Atlantic. The Pacific Northwest goes with the Kettle brand.
2: Mm-hmm.
1: Maui style is number one in Hawaii. They don't point out. I guess we're so into tortilla chips here.
2: I was going to say that would be my guess.
1: I think that's
2: obviously
1: be the
2: ones from
1: HEB.
2: Duh.
1: I've got to get straight up boring ass, not even ridges. I got to get Lay's chips for my kid. She wants the yellow
2: bag.
1: The yellow bag of Lay's chips.
2: Curious.
1: That is absolutely
3: my wife's favorite chips.
1: Her favorite chip.
2: Does
1: Isn't that
2: dip?
1: Weird?
3: I think it's so weird.
1: Yeah.
2: Okay.
1: Yeah.
2: I'm a dipper.
1: Yeah, we'll make like an onion.
2: That's what she likes?
1: We'll make an onion chip dip for it. But she just wants the basic, like, boy.
2: They're really great. She's
1: boring.
3: An onion.
2: No.
3: Just get that. Way better. Okay, they have the cheddar one, too. That's also better.
2: Okay.
1: Anything extra on a chip makes it better.
3: Yeah.
1: Than just a regular ass. I gotta get that yellow bag of chips.
2: That's funny.
1: Yeah.
3: Just salt. Like, I have salt at home.
1: Oh, and I bought. What do you. Hey, this is a true story. I bought a dud watermelon.
2: Yeah.
1: I bought a dud.
3: It was all rind?
1: It wasn't ripe yet.
3: Oh.
1: It tasted like ass.
2: Yeah.
1: It wasn't really deep red on the inside, it was white.

0: and none of it was edible.
1: Ugh.
0: It wasn't terrible.
1: It wasn't a rotten one.
0: There was no taste. There was just no taste at all.
1: Gross.
2: It was like a honeydew at that point. It was like, cool.
0: You guys have put down honeydew in
2: honeydew
0: the past.
2: Honeydew doesn't taste like anything.
1: Disgusting.
0: It's delicious.
2: It tastes like a bad watermelon.
0: I'm going to go get one now for sure.
2: Well, you have one at home, basically.
0: You calling me honeydew?
2: Maybe.
0: Mm-hmm. The other thing goes up 130%. Popsicles.
1: Yeah, that's all my kids eat all summer.
2: We going freezy pops?
1: I don't anymore because I have children, but
0: I try to mix it up.
2: Light ones.
0: Why don't you do the freezy pops?
1: We try not to do red dye.
0: Oh, that's the dye.
1: Yeah. I try. They have it at like birthday parties and stuff. I'm not crazy, right. But I try not to have it at home.
2: It's all right as Americans to consume red dye, all right?
0: Have a great weekend, but leave. You know the big party's coming next weekend.
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2: Okay, watch for road work. They're setting up on 45 to Gulf Freeway. This one northbound right there, MPS South Loop, causing delays of around 10 to 15. About the same on the north side. We have an accident in two right lanes, 45 North Freeway southbound at North Main. I'm Gary Mack at the 24-hour traffic center.
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2: The Buzz.
3: Time to read my lips. All three of them are good. I'll agree with you on that.
4: That's better.
3: All right, Mo's taking on Alex.
5: Hey, Alex.
6: Don't say my name like that.
3: Mo's
6: it's Rod. The attitude coming out of this show.
3: Oh,
7: so sensitive.
6: I don't want to play
3: Rodney.
7: Okay, Roman. Sorry if I didn't say that to your liking. Roman, good morning.
8: Good morning. No, you said that just fine, sir.
6: Well, it was like Roman.
3: Because he's a normal...
4: No, it's Roman.
7: Because he's a normal person, like, not a...
8: Roman.
7: Maniac.
3: Yeah. Roman, you say the name of the person that's playing for you.
8: That would be Miss Mo.
3: Why'd you say it like
6: you,
3: that?
6: Dude.
3: Why'd you say it like that?
5: Hey,
3: like,
5: Roman.
6: That was better than you said my name.
5: Happy you're here.
4: You said it so professionally,
3: Kyle. Bingo. Kyle, good morning.
9: Hey, good morning.
3: Who's playing for you today?
4: That's Kilo.
9: Obviously. I got Alex.
3: I said it just like him. I got Alex. For some reason, the way that I said
6: it
3: was different.
6: The way you said it.
5: I got Alex.
3: All right, Kyle. You got the maniac.
4: It's Kilo. Actually.
3: Roman's got Mo. Mo and the maniac today. Who's the returning champion?
6: Mo.
3: Mo, what are you going to do?
5: I'm going to go first.
4: Oh, look at you, Miss Mo.
7: It's not always a guarantee that she goes first.
4: Well, when she wasn't going first, she was losing. And then she switched to going first, and then she started winning.
3: Chili, I got three words. I got two piles here. Pick a pile for Mo.
4: Oh, so you're putting it on me. You know, go with the left.
3: This one's Mo's?
4: Yeah.
3: Okay.
4: Since it's closer to her.
5: She
4: probably
5: in.
4: Already saw it.
7: These are three.
5: Oh my God.
7: Right here.
5: You're accusing me of being a fraud.
4: Earbuds.
7: Okay, those are coming from those little tiny earbuds that are going in her ear.
5: In my ears.
7: It's going to be very loud.
5: Bye-bye.
7: All right, goodbye. All right, Mo can't hear my voice any longer. She's going to have to read my lips on the words that you guys submitted. Thank you for submitting these words.
4: Let me get situated here. Let me see. I'm ready.
6: That's good. That's good.
3: Yeah. What do you need that for?
4: You know, so whenever time's up, I go, time!
3: Are you still showing the timer in the camera?
4: I try, but sometimes...
7: It's a nice little feature that people that watch us on Facebook and YouTube...
4: Yeah, people in hell want ice cold water and they ain't getting it either.
7: All right.
4: Nice.
7: All right, let's start with Eli. Currently friend on. He did something that I liked recently. I can't remember what it was.
4: Yeah.
7: Oh, he went Nate? Yeah, he was like one of the early people that went Nate. Thank you. All right, here we go. Thumbs up.
5: Thumbs up.
7: She's like, would you just hurry up and give me my words? Chunky nuts.
5: Chunky nut?
7: Chunky nuts. Chunky nut. Yes, that's correct.
5: That's it?
4: Mo. That's it.
5: Oh.
7: Chunky nut.
4: There's like kids listening.
5: That's what he said.
7: Oh, is that it? Oh, did I get that right?
5: I don't know.
6: Oh, he's so proud of mommy right now. Yeah. Chunky nut.
4: This dude peanut butter. Crunchy peanut butter.
5: Yes, thank you, Chili.
6: My alley got her.
7: She doesn't like chunky nuts.
4: Huh?
5: I like it smooth.
7: All right, here we go.
5: Headphones.
4: Only plumber nuts.
7: Headphones. Goodbye. Next word, joy. J. I got joy in the mind. It's Jay.
6: It's Joy Behar. Favorite.
7: You know I'm always thinking about Joy Behar.
4: Your queen.
7: Thumbs up.
5: Thumbs up.
7: Fuzzy peaches.
5: Fuzzy peaches?
4: Wow.
7: Okay, somebody.
4: I didn't even hit the time yet.
5: You said fuzzy and I thought pickle, but I heard peaches.
7: You got that one with a negative time.
4: Yeah.
5: Thank you, Joy.
4: Hey, wait till I hit time.
7: All right, here we go.
5: Okay, headphones.
4: Wow, somebody showed up to work today.
8: Good job.
7: That was Roman chiming in.
4: Be quiet, Roman.
7: All right, here we go. He wants that Metallica. He wants those Metallica albums. Thumbs up.
5: Thumbs up.
7: Blake.
4: Blake.
7: Jingle Blake.
4: Blake.
7: Balake. Titty biscuit.
5: Titty pizza?
7: Titty biscuit.
5: Breadsticks.
7: Titty biscuit.
5: Beastie. Titty beastie?
7: Ooh, titty biscuit.
5: Oh. Beasting?
7: Titty biscuit.
5: Titty peaches.
7: Titty biscuit.
5: Titty bitties.
7: Titty biscuit.
5: Titty bitsies.
4: Time.
5: Oh, I missed it.
4: You were close the first word.
5: What was the first word?
7: You got titty right.
5: Yeah. You guys hate me.
7: Titty biscuit.
5: Biscuit. Hey.
4: So the best kind of biscuits.
6: When it's like a word that we feel like is risque-ish, like yeah. titty, like sometimes you're like, am I being a jackass and just saying titty and that's not the word at all? And then you just get in your head
5: exactly.
6: about it. Those are the worst ones.
7: I get it. You're locked in on titty.
6: Am I saying sort of a bad word?
5: Like my hands are sweating.
4: I latch onto that word like a baby. Like a newborn, I'm latched.
5: Wow. Okay.
7: Chili was ready to latch on.
4: Yeah. I was like, tag me in, Mo. Tag me.
7: All right.
5: Thanks.
7: These are the words for Alex now.
4: Good luck, buddy.
7: Alex playing for Kyle. Kyle, you with me?
9: Yes, sir.
7: Okay, dude. He acts like he doesn't care. Believe me, he cares about this more than anything in the world right now.
9: I'm so excited.
7: I promise you.
9: 11 years, man.
7: All right, here we go. This one, Chili picked the stacks who got what words. This one was probably meant for him, too, from Adam. Thumbs up. Yep. Trip balls.
6: Say again.
7: Trip balls.
6: Shrimp paws?
4: Yeah.
7: Trip balls. Trip.
6: Strip.
7: Trip balls.
6: Drip boss.
7: Trip balls.
6: Drip balls.
7: Drip balls. Trip balls. Trip balls. Trip
6: shrimp
7: ball time. Damn, I thought he was going to get that.
4: I thought he said it.
7: His word.
4: I thought he said it, though.
7: Did you say it?
4: Oh,
6: trip
4: no.
6: Trip balls.
5: Trip.
4: I heard drip.
7: Drip
4: yeah,
7: balls.
4: Yeah, never mind.
7: Trip balls.
4: No. Yeah.
5: Dang it.
7: He mentioned tripping balls.
5: Of course he did.
4: Well, Kilo.
7: Doesn't help. Oh, he needs both of these.
4: He needs both?
7: He needs both of these.
4: Mo got two, right?
7: Mo got two.
4: Oh, okay. Well, let's go, King.
7: Who's keeping score here?
4: I don't know. I'm having a hard day today, all right?
7: All right, Dallas.
4: Live is not winning.
7: You are winning. All right. Dallas Daniel sent this in. Thumbs up.
6: Yep.
7: Houston Mountain.
6: Houston Mountain.
7: Boom. Okay, he wants it.
5: Good job.
7: He wants back in.
4: Yeah.
5: Oh, man.
7: The old Houston Mountains.
5: Yeah, that was funny.
4: Yay, old mountains.
7: There's the Swiss Alps and the Houston Mountains. Those are like some of the nicest peaks in the world.
5: Resort
4: I've seen some mountains in Houston, though, for real.
7: All right.
5: Stop it.
7: To my knowledge, I don't remember August sending words before. This one's difficult. I think it is. Thumbs up.
6: Yep.
7: Swamp waffle.
6: Say again.
7: Swamp waffle.
6: Hey, twat waffle?
7: Swamp waffle.
6: Swap waffle?
7: Swamp waffle.
6: Swamp waffle?
7: Boom!
5: Nice job.
6: What?
4: We got it overtime.
6: Who is even me?
7: I know he's going to be mad. Swamp waffle.
4: Is that where you gotta go to the bathroom?
6: Did we say that this week?
7: I don't know.
4: No.
7: Swamp waffle. Twat waffle.
5: He said that.
6: Whoa, like that was one of those. I'm just gonna say it.
7: That would have been one of those.
6: Say ones. A bad word now.
5: I'm not.
6: Saying.
7: Get out of here.
5: I would have had to avoid that.
7: Swamp waffle.
4: Go drop a swamp waffle.
7: He's mad, and he got it right. Okay?
5: That's on brand.
7: That's Let's what I got to live with.
5: This is how we live.
7: He's completely pissed off, and he got it right.
5: Okay.
4: What does it all mean?
7: But what does it mean? Don't worry about it.
5: Don't worry about it, Briggs.
7: It doesn't have to mean anything. All right, Mo, overtime rules.
5: Yeah.
7: You know how this works?
5: Guessing. Guess as fast as I can.
7: Keep guessing.
5: Okay. Headphones are going in.
7: I'm going to say the word.
5: Yeah.
7: Chili, you're going to start timing.
4: Yes, sir.
5: Okay.
7: Here we go. I thought swamp waffle was funny. I'm surprised that didn't come out of Blake's mouth. Blake sends me the weirdest stuff ever.
4: I've heard of swamp donkey before, but never swamp waffle.
7: Here we go. Overtime. This is Team Roman. Roman, your girl's ready to go.
0: Let's go, Team Mo.
7: This was said on the show. Not by one of us, though. Richard sent this word in. Thumbs up.
5: Thumbs up.
7: Tequila Tuesday.
5: Tequila shoelace.
7: Tequila Tuesday.
5: Shoe sack.
7: Tequila Tuesday.
5: Tequila
7: Tuesday.
5: Shoe snake.
7: Tequila.
5: Tequila
7: Tuesday.
5: Shoes it.
7: Tequila Tuesday.
5: Shoe sack.
7: Tuesday. Tuesday.
5: Something sack.
7: Tuesday.
5: Shoe sack.
7: Tequila.
5: Tequila.
7: Tuesday.
5: Shoe sack.
7: Tequila.
5: Getting closer to me doesn't help.
7: Tequila Tuesday.
5: Shoe sack.
7: Tuesday.
5: Two sack.
7: Tuesday.
5: Tuesday. Tequila Tuesday.
7: Boom.
5: Oh, my God bless America. That was a disaster.
7: I got in her face. Oh, God. Oh. Oh, it hurts. It hurts.
5: I got in my face.
7: I blew out a rib. I'm telling you.
4: Because you were leaning on the thing.
7: I can't do it. I blew out a rib.
4: Oh, God. He's like, getting close to me is not going to help.
5: Sorry, Roman.
7: Chili, you're going to have to tape me up after the show.
8: That's all good.
5: That was
7: a big. Okay.
5: Messy.
7: Lay off the garage, Rod.
5: That was messy.
7: I'm going to say the words. Start timing as soon as I say it. And Alex, trying to guess. Holy cow. I'm telling you, I blew something out on my side here.
5: I want to watch the video.
4: Is it a swamp waffle?
7: Here we go. Oh, thumbs up.
2: Yes.
7: Richard, I don't know if I love you or hate you right now.
5: Oh my gosh.
7: But Richard sent this word in. Here we go. Tequila Tuesday.
6: Tequila Tuesday?
4: Oh, yes!
6: Jim. Jim said that.
4: It's going to be a photo finish.
6: Yes, Alex.
2: Yes, Jim said that.
6: What happened? What happened with you?
7: She couldn't get it.
6: She was like, just like Giggles Magoo over here when she opened the door to get me. I was like, what did you guys do?
5: Tuesday. I
6: thought somebody
5: tequila.
6: Said a hilarious joke. I missed that.
5: I got tequila right away.
4: She got stuck on
6: tequila. Was the easiest part.
5: Yeah, that was easy.
7: I got in her face. I was so mad she wasn't
5: so
7: getting
5: mad.
7: It.
5: So mad. I couldn't get Tuesday.
7: Tequila Tuesday.
5: I don't know what my problem was.
7: Tequila, titty waffle. I don't know what she said. Everything but Tuesday.
4: She was stuck on sacks.
7: Okay, that means Kyle is your winner. Alex
5: Kyle,
7: is your winner. Would you hook up Kyle?
5: Congratulations.
7: Kyle!
5: Here is a copy of Metallica's remastered Reload on double vinyl. And Kyle,
4: thank
9: you very much.
5: For the grand prize.
7: I need to sit.
5: Remastered deluxe box set.
7: Oh, I'm dying. I was yelling at her. I was yelling the words at her.
5: Really well,
4: all right. I told you it was quite a graphic.
7: Roman, you deserve better.
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29: The News Radio 740 forecast for Saturday calls for partly sunny skies and a high of 93.
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0: 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The Buzz. Do you really
1: want to hurt? It's the gender bender game. So, I'm so competitive at this, Mo. Mm-hmm. I covered up the phone screen here because I don't want to see it in case, like, somebody was already in the system and the caller ID.
2: Oh, I didn't want, so I wondered what you were doing over there.
1: I really want to play this game.
2: Wow, you're loyal.
1: Okay, so here's what's happening. Chili is lining up calls.
3: Okay. Oh, man, I'm nervous.
1: All these people on the phone, they've all picked a name. Mm-hmm. And they're going to come on as that person. You got to say hello to us. And then I'll start. I'm going to ask you a question to try to get you to talk a little bit. No yes, no answers here. You got to talk. Just a bit. From that, we're going to figure out if it's a girl or a guy on the phone.
2: Got it.
1: Okay? But we got to get it right. Otherwise, if we lose, then we got to give away the tickets.
2: Okay.
1: All right. We give away the tickets for the screening of Jackass.
2: Okay, first time playing.
1: All right. Here we go. Oh, crying game. Good one. Angela, good morning. Okay, it says, maybe that's not your real name. It says Angela. Good morning.
4: Did I not hit the phone? Wait. Make sure I got it.
1: Oh, there it is. Angela, hi. Good morning to you.
5: Hi, good morning.
1: Angela, welcome in. I'll start.
2: Okay.
1: This is Angela. Angela, share with us the best vacation that you've ever taken and what made it the best vacation.
5: Well, there's this little place called Krause Springs in Texas. Oh.
1: Uh-huh. All right. I've heard enough. This is a dude.
2: Yeah,
1: this Anyone
2: is a
1: else?
2: Dude. No, it's a dude.
3: I absolutely agree.
1: You're a dude.
2: Angela.
5: I was a little too nervous. Not going to
2: too nervous. Usually you're really good at this game.
1: All right.
2: It's okay.
1: All right, we're one for one.
3: I always win in the car.
1: One for one.
2: I always win in the car.
1: Okay. Mo?
3: No pressure.
1: Mo, would you say hello to Tabitha?
2: Hey, Tabitha.
6: Hi.
2: What's up, sister? Tabitha, I have a question for you. Tell me step by step what I should do when I get a flat tire on the side of the highway.
1: Oh, good one.
6: I have no idea. I'm going to say you got to call a nice, pretty man.
1: Okay, it's you. Okay, you start us off.
2: Tabitha, I love you, but I'm going to say you are a nice, pretty man.
1: Dude. Alex?
3: I agree.
6: Correct.
1: Dude. Oh, I don't think you guys are going to fool us today. I don't think it's going to happen.
2: Y'all.
1: Alex, okay. Alex, say hello to Janet.
3: Hi, Janet.
7: Hi.
1: Ooh.
2: Okay.
1: I think this is the toughest one
2: this
1: so far.
2: This is tough.
3: Yeah.
1: You got a question for Janet?
3: Janet, could you explain dry shampoo to me?
7: Dry shampoo, it comes in a can, and whenever you just didn't feel like taking a shower, you didn't have the time because you had to get up for the girls, you just get the shampoo and you put it in your hair and mix it around a little bit.
1: Oh, that's a good answer,
2: Still
1: too.
2: Confused.
3: I don't know if that was the right answer or not.
1: It
3: sounded, seemed like they had an answer.
1: It sounded like a right answer. Okay, you start. Janet's a dude or a chick?
3: I feel like Janet's a chick.
1: I also... Wait a minute. What are you thinking, Mo?
2: I just am not 100%.
3: Well, you can't be honest. I'm not 100%.
2: Okay.
3: I think.
2: Okay.
1: Janet, you're a chick.
7: Mm. I'm a man.
1: But that was the perfect question,
2: no,
1: too.
2: No.
1: Oh, you burned us.
3: On the answer to that.
2: Dang. That was so good.
1: You burned us. All right. What's your real name?
7: Cameron.
1: All right, Cameron. Wow.
2: That was really impressive.
1: That was one of the best. Dude, Academy Award. Okay, yeah. We lost one. Yeah. All right, Janet Cameron gets tickets.
2: Ticket.
1: All right, back to me. Okay. Guys, come on. I don't like losing at this game.
2: Okay, I'm ready.
1: Good morning, Becky. Hello, Becky on the phone. I think they forgot that their name was Becky.
2: Becky.
1: Hang on. Let me make sure that they can hear. Okay, good morning, Becky. All right, I want to move on to the next one, then.
2: That's okay.
1: Chili says this is Trixie. Trixie, good morning.
8: Hey, guys.
1: Hi, Trixie. Welcome in.
8: Thank you.
1: Let me see. Trixie, real simple. What do you do for a living? And, like, what is your job? And kind of just give us a line on what it is that you do at your job.
2: Okay.
8: Well, I go to tables and I ask people what they would like to drink. And when they tell me what they'd like to drink, I go and get it for them. And then I bring their... And then I ask them what they want to eat.
1: Interesting. So okay. Mo, is Trixie a waiter or a waitress? don't say anything,
2: a
1: Trixie.
2: Server.
1: Don't say anything more. The game's very binary. We have to decide whether it's a dude or a chick that's talking to us right now. What's
2: my first instinct? Is that Trixie is a female?
1: Okay, Alex.
3: I think Trixie's a dude.
1: I also think Trixie is. Now, Mo, get that. Mo, right, you got the other one right. You got the other one right that we got wrong.
3: So that makes me second guess my
1: opinion. I'm going to go with Alec. You're a dude. Trixie,
2: okay, dude.
1: You're
2: a dude.
1: You're a dude.
8: Totally, bro.
1: Totally a dude. We rule at this game. All right, dang. Mo, your turn.
2: Okay. Who do we got on the line?
1: Roger. What's your name? Roger's on the phone. Hello, Roger.
9: Hey, good morning, Brother Rod.
1: Good morning, Roger. Mo, go
2: ahead.
1: Hey,
2: Roger. Hey, I'm going to meet you at Target. We're going to go to the feminine hygiene aisle.
1: Oh, God.
2: What are three things you're going to put in your basket?
9: Shampoo, conditioner, and lotion.
1: Shampoo, conditioner, and lotion.
2: Roger's a dude.
1: Like, that's it?
2: That's it.
1: I don't disagree.
2: Unless you're faking it.
1: I don't disagree.
2: Roger's a
1: Alex?
2: Dude.
3: I do not disagree.
1: Dude, you're a dude. Roger, you're a dude.
9: I'm a dude.
2: Crowd.
1: All right, let's squeeze on two more.
2: Ooh, this too much fun. Is stressful.
1: Alex, your turn.
2: Okay.
1: All right, Alex, would you say hello to Lisa?
3: Hello, Lisa.
10: Hello.
2: I don't know. Okay, Lisa.
1: What's your question?
3: Lisa, if you were in charge of planning your bestie's bachelorette party, where are you going and what are you making plans for you and the girls?
1: There you go. It's a great question.
10: Mm-hmm. With a bunch of guys with their slongs hanging out.
3: Okay.
1: Oh, God.
3: I'm going to go ahead and say, dude. Wait a minute. Yeah.
1: And chicks don't say schlong.
3: Yeah, I don't think. No. I don't think I've ever heard of another chicks woman say.
1: Lisa, schlong. You're schlong gave it away.
2: Yeah,
1: you have a schlong. Lisa, you're a dude.
2: Yeah.
10: Yeah, it's what I'm doing last time.
2: My word, but that didn't change. It was impressive.
1: All right, one more. This is it.
2: Okay,
1: this is the last one.
2: I want to play forever.
1: Chris, hello, Chris.
11: Good morning, Brother Rod.
1: Good morning, Chris. Where's the best place to go eat and what's your favorite entree?
11: I would have to say B-dubs, little big thing of beer, and then like 12 things of wings.
1: Okay, B-dubs.
2: Mm-hmm.
1: This is Chris.
2: Chris.
1: What are you thinking? What's your vibing?
2: Chris is a girl.
1: Chris is a girl?
2: Yes.
1: Oh, wait a minute.
3: I did not start out that way, but I do agree with you, Mo.
1: Really?
3: Yes.
1: I have the veto power. It's my turn.
3: You do have the veto power.
1: Oh, I don't want to get it wrong.
3: I'm the only one that's got it wrong. Do you want to, like...
1: I'm going to trust in my coworkers. I said we had to work together. I'm going to work with you on this. They think you're a female. I'm questioning it, but I'm going to say female.
12: Well, Brother Rodding, y'all, it is. And it's all morning, all Lena.
1: Was good.
2: That was really good.
1: I wanted to veto this so hard, Chris.
13: That was really good.
1: Oh my God, you are great. Yeah. All right, great job, everybody.
2: Wow, awesome game. Why haven't we played that before?
13: That was on me. Hand up. That was on me. All right, I let the game get away from me right there. I thought I was locked in. It's on me.
1: We only lost the one time. 94.5 The Buzz.
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16: The News Radio 740 forecast for Saturday calls for partly sunny skies and a high of 93.
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5: And let's clear both of our accidents, 45 North Freeway southbound at North Main, and also let's reopen the frontage road of 69, the East Texas Freeway northbound. That was the hazmat spill. We're good to go now there at the North Belt. Delays at 15 minutes, 45 Gulf Freeway road work at a couple of right lanes northbound between the South Loop and Woodridge. I'm Gary Back at the 24-hour traffic center.
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3: Gun game, baby.
4: Mo, good job. I think you're scaring all the girls away with your gun over here.
5: No.
4: I don't know what you're gonna kind of damage you're gonna do with that gun, but
5: plenty. We just need one, right, ladies? We just need one.
4: I'm thinking you might be able to maybe put a hole in a pillow with that.
5: Try me.
4: I got four contestants that want to play today.
5: No.
4: Alex, will you judge as well, please?
6: I will.
4: We're gonna bring out Adrian. Adrian.
7: Good morning.
4: Hey, good morning to you. How are you today?
7: Great. I'm very excited.
4: I don't know why we don't play this more. I love this game. It's so fun. We haven't played since January. Adrian, it's the gun game. I don't care what kind of gun you got. We don't even get into it. It's like it can be automatic, semi-automatic, right? Mm-hmm. Whatever Moe's po-po-po is. Whatever. I don't know. You choose your weapon here. It's just got to be a gun, all right? No swords. Don't bring a knife fight to this game. Don't bring a knife in here. Adrian, it's the gun game, and you got to put your ass into it. This goes for everybody that's on the phone. Put your ass into it. You ready? We're judging. I'm judging hard, okay? Adrian?
7: Okay.
4: Let me hear your gun. Go!
5: Holy moly, gangster.
4: I'm hit. You know what? I got to ask you guys where you are when you're doing this. Where are you?
7: I'm in the parking lot at Pace, Texas.
5: Yes. Aww. Tell him we said hey.
4: All right, Adrian, that was really good. Oh, it's off to a great start. Oh, it's going to be tough already. Okay. Assign that a score, please. And then let's bring on Renee. Renee.
8: Hi.
4: Can you hear everything that's happening here? Did you hear?
8: I can hear it, yes.
4: Okay, I mean.
5: Adrian has set the bar.
4: I don't know if I'd want to go second, but you are going second here. Renee.
8: I'm excited.
4: Where are you from?
8: I live in Kingwood.
4: I'm sorry?
8: I live in Kingwood.
4: Okay. And where are you now currently? Please tell me you're in like an office full of people and they're all watching you.
8: I wish, but you're probably going to get mad at me when I tell you.
4: Uh-oh.
8: I'm currently in D-Lane.
4: What is she?
5: She's
8: coming into downtown.
4: Oh, okay.
5: Driving.
4: You're driving. Okay.
5: It's okay.
4: I thought you were going to say
8: I'm pulling out right now.
4: Okay.
5: Driving shoot.
4: Like you're going to be mad. I thought, what are you, in the lobby of KRBE?
5: That's basically what I thought. Are you picking up tickets?
4: We're not hanging up on you. Picking up my Chapel Roan tickets at KRBE.
8: Oh, Lord.
5: Never. That's what I thought she was going to say.
4: It's the first thing I thought.
6: Hanging out with Rula.
4: I would never be mad at you. All right, welcome to the gun game. Renee?
5: Okay, Renee.
4: You got your work cut out for you. Listen, this is going to be a tough game. I can tell already. Renee, I want to hear your gun in 3, 2, 1. Let me hear your gun.
8: Boo, boo, boo.
5: She's multi-armed.
4: Holy cow.
5: Different weapons.
8: I got all the weapons.
4: Holy cow. That was like six guns. Renee, hang on.
5: Yes.
4: Oh, this is good.
5: Oh, man.
4: Why are we not playing this every day? Holy cow. It's tough. I'm using the point system, too. Mm-hmm. It's going to come down to that. I can tell already. Yolanda. Yolanda!
9: Yes.
4: Oh, my gosh. Welcome to the gun game. Yolanda, where are you from?
9: I'm from Alvin. I'm in Southeast Houston right now. Just pulled into work.
4: Okay, so nobody's doing this in front. Like, I should make people like.
9: No, I'm in my car. I just pulled in.
5: The next time, live.
4: The next time we play, only people that are using public transportation can play the game.
5: No, it would be banned forever.
4: Yeah, that wouldn't be good. Okay. All right, you're in
5: Yolanda.
4: Your car. Have you heard the guns that have gone before you?
9: Yeah, the last girl that was on there, I don't remember her name. She's going to be the hard one to beat.
5: Yes, Renee.
4: Okay, but you know what you got to do here. You know exactly what you got to do. Yolanda?
9: Yes, I have to impress Alex. That's all I'm asking.
5: Us too, every day.
4: Not okay, wrong. And I think I said something along the lines, put your ass into it.
5: Woo-woo!
4: Let's go. Yolanda, okay. Let me hear your guns. Go!
5: Her phone canceled her out. That's not fair.
4: Is her phone cutting out?
5: Yeah, because it's so, the noise is so loud.
4: You think the phone?
5: Yeah.
9: Oh, my God.
5: It really happened, Yolanda.
4: Yolanda?
9: Yeah, I'm gonna do it again. Yeah, I'll do it again.
5: Just keep going.
4: I do. I want more.
9: Okay. Okay. Go. Okay.
5: Yeah, completely cut out. I know. You must have a really nice phone.
4: Just maybe okay. Listen, I'm not giving up on you. Mm-hmm. I'm not giving up on you. Just pull that phone back just a little bit. Away, stay animated. Stay rocking.
5: Okay, let's go.
4: Back because it's over modulated. It's just canceling out. Go. Okay. Go. You're on.
9: Right here.
4: Yeah, this is it.
5: Yeah.
2: I heard a.
5: Right. You or not? Hang we on. Love you. We really do. Mm-hmm.
4: Did you say that the good phone would do that?
5: Right. Yeah, it would do noise canceling. That's good, isn't it? Usually.
4: Maybe. Okay. Trish. Maybe. Good morning, Trish.
3: Yes.
4: Okay.
5: What's up,
3: good
5: Mama?
3: Good morning.
4: We've had a little bit of everything here, mm-hmm. Trish. We've had a lot of bit of everything. You're the fourth one to go. Where are you from?
3: I am from Cleveland.
4: Hey. Where are you calling me from right now? Specifically, where are you?
3: Specifically, I pulled over at the New Caney Walmart.
4: Okay, you're in your car by yourself. Nobody's doing this in front of anybody.
3: Yeah.
5: Why not?
4: It's okay. No one's listening. Don't worry about it. Mm-hmm. Trish, there's been some amazing guns so far. I don't know what's going on with Yolanda's phone. I think there was greatness there, though. Mm-hmm. Trish, are you ready to show us? Let us hear your gun.
3: Sure.
4: Okay, here we go. Trish, in the car. 3, 2, 1. Let me hear your gun. Yeah. Yeah. Is that a rifle?
5: Bazooka.
4: Rifle. Listen, I don't know about guns.
5: Not the noise you want to hear.
4: But if I had one in my house, I want the.
5: You want that? Yeah.
2: Like,
5: for sure.
2: That's scary.
4: I like that. Trish. Great gun today.
5: Terrifying.
4: All right. All of you are great.
5: Great job, ladies. Represent.
4: Great job today.
5: Mm-hmm.
4: Okay, this is going to be tough. Need I remind you what Mo set the bar at?
5: The emails I'm getting guessing what I carry is hilarious.
4: All right. Now, listen, Yolanda.
5: Sorry, babe.
2: Unfortunately.
4: We just got to move on.
5: We love you for trying.
4: I think she was kind of going automatic.
2: Yeah, yes. I think she had something good.
4: Yeah. I heard a little bit.
2: Yeah, we just couldn't tell. Right.
4: Yolanda, I'm sorry. I don't think it's not you. It was your phone.
2: It's us.
5: Yeah.
4: All right, Yolanda. Yolanda's out of here. Boom. That's it. She's out of here.
5: It's you. It's me.
4: As much as I like that
5: from Miss Trish,
4: I thought it was great. And I thought it was very authentic. And I thought it was awesome. I don't have Trish as my winner.
5: No, neither do I.
4: Has anybody got Trish as a winner?
2: No.
5: No.
4: Trish, you were great.
2: Trish,
4: you were awesome. This is tough.
2: I don't think it's that tough.
5: You didn't think so?
4: Comes down to Adrian, who went first. You know I always have a soft spot for the person that goes first.
5: Right.
4: And then Renee. Adrian and Renee. Alex says it's easy. Who do you have as your winner?
2: Renee, she has a wide variety of everything. She had a whole arsenal with her. She started with a then she went automatic, did a little bit of everything.
4: She was all over the place.
2: It was perfect.
4: Mo.
5: Yeah.
4: Who do you got as your winner?
5: Yeah, Renee was deadly.
4: I too have Renee.
5: Yeah.
4: It was there just. You're right.
5: It was impressive. It's what I needed this morning.
4: The montage of. Renee, you're the winner!
9: I'm so excited, and I am not by myself. My husband is in the car, laughing hysterically at my guns.
2: He's never been very proud. Yeah.
4: Did he coach you up at all, or is that all you?
9: No, that was all me. Well, he did give me the The first two were me.
5: Yeah, he had to lay the foundation. You had to execute.
4: I think it's one of the best performances ever on the Gun Game.
2: Really great. Yeah,
4: I really do.
8: Did I make a Hall of Fame for the Gun Game?
4: Maybe.
2: Yeah, Hall of Fame. Yeah, we'll throw you in there. Yeah.
4: You're in. Your plaque awesome. Is going on the wall.
8: Awesome.
5: What are you and her? 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
11: The News Radio 740 forecast for Saturday calls for partly sunny skies and a high of 93.
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3: Welcome back. Drive times look like this. We're at 7 minutes 45 Gulf Freeway northbound this morning as South Sam Houston Tollway to the South Loop. 8 on 288 northbound between the South Sam again into the heart of the city. And then 9, possibly 10, 290 eastbound from Highway 6 to the West Loop. A complete road work update. On the way, I'm Gary Mack, 24-hour traffic center.
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2: Tell you what, if it's Saturday morning, must be time for the John Clay Wolf Show. Here we are, Sheriff Babo, in a different big chair, a taller.
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2: big chair,
4: but you look mighty nice.
2: My friend J.D. Ryan's right here on my right.
4: Good morning, Bob.
2: And we are fully staffed. The Colonel, Mike Turley's here with us.
5: What is up?
2: And DJ Pre-K's on location.
6: Holla back. I'm in the party, baby. Let's
2: wait for that, brother.
5: Pre-K's going to be in the chat room all day.
6: Reporting live. I'm watching y'all.
4: Oh, is he really?
5: Yes. And the archives, too.
6: Yeah, for sure. We got some throwback clips that we're going to get to. I mean, it's 20 years.
2: It's
6: we got to celebrate. It's a celebration.
4: It's a celebration. Very, very lovely.
2: Celebrate your times. Come on.
4: I got a question for you. You've been known to drink occasionally back in the old days. Did you ever meet a famous person when you were too drunk to meet him? Can you think of any story where you
2: met?
4: Yeah. I know you've met a ton of people.
2: Probably.
4: What?
2: Probably a time or two. Sammy Kershaw was an up and coming singer when I was pretty young in radio, 91, 92.
4: No, she's beautiful.
2: Right?
4: Yeah.
2: And I opened the stage every Saturday night at a place called the Rusty Spur.
4: I remember it.
2: In Marlow, Oklahoma.
4: Yep.
2: And we got pretty good groups, and I met all those guys. And Sammy Kershaw was a cocky little man.
4: He really was, man.
2: He really was.
4: I met him too, and he kicked over a chair, and he's angry. He's just an angry little ball of anger, fur.
2: Right.
4: Yeah.
2: And I wasn't just spit-firing or anything, but what happened, I took my friend Patty.
4: Yep.
2: And he brought his girlfriend. Okay?
4: Okay.
2: And his girlfriend wound up on the bus with the bass player and left town. Not to be seen for like 4 months.
4: Wow.
2: And he was mad about it. And I was explaining to Sammy, like, hey, you think you can get my friend's girlfriend out of that bus? Oh, man, it just lands where it lands, man. It is what it is, you know.
4: Gotcha. Well, so, the reason I ask is there's a funny story this week. Kelsey, Travis Kelsey, he talked about meeting Jimmy Buffett. Now, that would just be on cool, right?
2: Right.
4: Unless you're too drunk to remember who you met. He mistook Jimmy Buffett for a different Buffett character.
2: Oh.
4: And back in the studio, if you guys could play cut number 13, that'd be great.
5: Actually, I'm going to play it right.
4: Oh, you're doing it. Yes. Oh, I'm sorry.
7: The guy comes up and says, Buffett's here. He wants to meet you. I'm like, that's big money. I am way too hammered to say hello to this guy and start talking finances. Shake his hand, and man, we have the best conversation I've ever had in my life. The man is literally smiling from ear to ear. I'm thinking I'm going to be rich here soon. He's going to bank me in all these investments. And he starts telling the story in high school when he picked up the guitar for the first time. And I was like, no way! Warren Buffett played the guitar? And then got tapped on the shoulder because he had to go sing Margaritaville.
2: Wow, old Buffett.
4: You're bad being so drunk you don't even know which Buffett you're meeting.
2: Yeah.
4: Dear Lord, that's
2: fun. That's the kind of music for this time of year right here. We are in an interesting spot. This is...
4: Where are we?
2: The Gas Monkey Ice House.
4: Gas Monkey Ice House.
2: And we have several
4: alternate Bob?
2: Names for doing it. What's our... It's our anniversary.
4: John always calls it the Ass Monkey Gas House.
2: Gas Ice, yeah.
4: Yes.
2: That's confusing.
4: For the big 20th anniversary party.
2: 20th anniversary of the John Clay Wolf Show. Big announcement's coming today.
4: It is. In just about an hour.
2: You know what it is?
4: I don't know what it is. Nobody will tell me anything.
2: Come on.
5: The only person who knows
4: is... You think
5: is,
4: I'm getting fired. Yeah. Nobody tells you anything.
2: You don't know what it is?
5: No, but John knows, and he's not here yet.
4: Well, he's not
5: so
4: here.
5: So that's not a good sign.
4: No, we have a really good story as to why he's not here, by the way.
5: Oh, I'm sure there is.
4: Yes.
5: It's very Curb, I'm sure, Kirby enthusiasm type. But, yeah, you know what else is going to be out here at the Ice House?
4: What you got?
5: The F6.
4: Oh,
5: yes.
4: Really?
5: I've never seen
4: that.
5: I've seen it all over social media.
4: Yeah, but those AI cars, you never know if those are real.
5: To see it in person, that's going to be the fun part. So.
4: Do we get to drive it around?
5: Well, I don't know. You got to ask John about that.
4: Okay.
2: We need to drive it, man.
5: Huh?
2: We need to drive it, man.
5: You think so?
2: Drive to Hurricane Harbor, man.
4: Last time I talked to him, John had
2: the copper tone on you.
4: Driven it.
2: I say.
5: Oh, that's right. John hasn't driven it yet either.
4: So I don't think
2: is that right?
5: Yeah.
2: That's not fair.
5: No, he needs to drive it.
2: What kind of deal is this?
5: You know what? There's actually folks out here right now. I'm surprised.
2: It's nice to see you guys.
5: Yes, thank you guys for
4: thanks for coming out.
5: Braving the earliness here.
4: Oh, there he is.
5: Hey, there he is.
4: Ladies and gentlemen.
2: Yo-ho. Yo-ho.
4: By the way, if you want to see all this going on, go to jcwshow.com. It's jcwshow.com. Right there on the front page, you'll be able to see the YouTube stream.
2: Hey,
4: you'll be able to talk to the guys in the chat room. They're all talking.
2: There's dogs barking.
4: In there, crabs in there.
3: There's a dog. I'm way too low. Way too low. In my headphones. Good morning, everybody. Are we live?
4: Yes.
5: Yes, we are live.
3: Ticket. This is why I'm late.
5: That's a long... Did you go to CVS? That looks like a CVS receipt.
3: Walmart, I'd like to return it. Bring me up just a little bit. Check. Yeah, that sucked.
4: You got stopped.
3: No, I got stopped. But I said...
4: Let me guess.
3: I looked at the guy and said, do you ever listen to 92.5? No.
4: Oh, shit.
3: Do you ever listen to my show? African-American fellow, I could tell. I mean, K104, sure.
4: Yeah.
3: 92.5, I didn't have it.
4: Maybe not.
3: But a lot of times, you know, I was hoping he'd be a radio listener. He was not. I said, I told him, hey, dude, we got a 20th show reunion today. I'm running late. I need to go right now. Please do me a favor. He said, hold on. He went right back to his motorcycle, pressed the ticket, printed it out, and handed it to me. It was the fastest ticket of all time.
4: Wow. There you go. Give him a shout-out on the air.
2: So that's nice.
3: What kind of shout-out? Well, he's not going to hear it.
2: Right.
3: Because we're not on
5: K104. Well, you know.
4: But you told him what channel it was going to be on.
3: Yeah. Well, I mean, he could have given me a warning.
4: Care.
3: He could have given me a warning.
4: Yeah.
2: What did he get you for?
4: So many.
3: 82 and a 75.
4: Oh.
5: That's not bad.
2: Really?
3: And I had a legit story.
5: Yeah, he should have. It's the vehicle you're driving.
4: That's not even 10 over.
3: The vehicle I'm driving does not help.
4: No, it does not.
5: You want to tell everybody what you're driving?
3: It's just that red Suburban, but it's just very...
4: It stands out.
3: It stands out. Yeah. Like a sore penis.
5: What's that?
3: We have a big show announcement today at 9:06. We are going to unveil if we are staying or going and where we're going. And I can promise you it's not just some...
4: radio hype.
3: No.
4: Big time radio hype.
3: No, it's not just radio hype.
4: Radio people are so good at that game.
3: What game?
4: The game of telling people one thing and it being nothing. Like, did you hear what Jim said Friday afternoon? That's right.
3: Jim says Susie's a whore. No. And she's got chlamydia.
4: We can't even repeat what Jim said, but he'll be gone. Then he's gone the next week. Of course, Jim is on vacation. You know, so nobody... and then you get all the listeners. Bring Jim back! Bring Jim back! And then we heard you, listeners. Jim will be back Monday morning. Thank
3: when
4: you.
3: When y'all got canceled off Russ Martin...
4: Yeah.
3: You didn't have any goodbye party, did you?
4: No.
3: It was like by gunpoint.
4: I was getting the show ready on a Friday afternoon. They walked in at 1 o'clock when the head of the network, the head of the radio station, the head of CBS radio walked by my door. I went, we're done. There's no other reason for those guys to be walking down the hall right now, and we were.
3: Here's what I would tell you, listeners. 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So,
5: Bobo, you got to turn your computer off. There you go.
3: Yeah, Bob.
4: 20 years.
3: I'm not prepped, obviously. I'm speeding, and I was resting.
4: Right. We have other things we can talk about.
2: You landed just fine.
3: Did I?
2: Yeah.
4: You did a great job.
3: Yeah, I saw the F6 Ferrari pulling out of the trailer of there. And then the fire chicken's supposed to be here. And I called my... just something hit me on the way. After the speeding ticket driving over here, I was like, just let's call in touch and make sure he's en route and everything's fine.
4: Right.
3: Forgot.
5: They forgot to do it?
3: The front spoiler had a chip on it, so they decided yesterday was a good day to take the front spoiler off and get it painted.
4: Oh, dear God.
3: So I said, is it painted? So I've got three of them on the phone, the body shop guy, the shop foreman. I'm like, what is the status of the car at this moment?
4: Right now.
3: Well, it's ready. How long will it take you to put it together? 15 minutes? Okay, well, then get up.
4: Do it.
3: Put it together, and we'll see you here in just a little bit. So mild of a speeding ticket, him getting arrested or pulled over or broke down or wrecked, the fire chicken will be here this afternoon and finally publicly displayed as well.
5: Or no, I'm at about 2 hours.
2: You're having a day, man.
3: We're at Gas Monkey Ice House in Dallas, Texas. Yeah. Good morning, America. Glad you're tuned in. Now, I hear your music. Does that mean we're fixing
5: yes,
3: to get a break?
5: We are. It's coming up as Dial Deal.
3: Okay, well, I need to make sure I got my phones where I can.

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0: Rich in Maryland, what have you got?
1: Yeah, hey, I was listening earlier, and I'm a first time listener, so okay. I don't know who said it, but they said inflation was 4%. It's really high. The normal inflation rate.
2: Thank you for calling and fixing that. That's perfect. Guys, now you know that this is the car segment. 214 area code. I don't have any call screen. Good morning. You're on the air.
3: Hi, this is Paula.
2: Hey, Paula.
3: Hi, how are you? I'm calling because I can't get the feed on YouTube.
2: Okay. I don't know. My guys here can work on that. Thank you, though. Thanks for letting us know. And whoever our screener is got all of our regulars, Dorian, Speech Impediment, Terrence, and Crab sitting here, but he's not taking care of the car calls, so he needs to know how to do that. So I guess it won't be the lightning round. Crab, what's up?
4: Hey, looking forward to being part of a history here. And you guys are all looking good this morning. Turley, I don't know what's up, but
5: what's up?
4: That color shirt and everything.
5: It's America, man.
2: 4th of July.
5: Yeah.
2: Crab, do you listen to us on KLS?
4: Okay. Not right now. I'm YouTubing.
2: Okay.
4: Well,
2: I can't tell you yet. I could tell you next week you will not be listening to us on KLOS. There's a little help.
4: All right. Well, okay.
2: All right. That's going to screw with him for a while.
5: Why'd you do that to him?
2: Poor because guy. He's an interesting cat. Okay. Lightning round. We're working out some tech. God. All right. So, Preke, I want you to call Hayden and let him know that when he's doing lightning rounds, he needs to be looking for car calls, not bull crap calls, because the lightning round is a car thing. I brought you all the way over here, and you didn't train your replacement. Jesus, take you off the post for 5 minutes. Rex in Arkansas, what's up?
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2: Okay.
6: Thank you.
2: We'll be right back. FM radio, you're all there. You're fine. That YouTube is. The YouTube listeners, I don't know what to tell you. We'll work on it. 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Bye.
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0: Clay Wolf. 20 years on the air. Remember that time you got me drunk and took me out on that trail, got me stuck in that creek, and then knocked me over and gave me road rash all over my body, and then pushed me out on stage to perform at your barn that night? Either way, 20 years is a milestone. And may you have, no, not 20 more, 5 more years. That's a good run. Congratulations, buddy.
1: That's a good cut. When'd y'all get Corolla to do that? That's funny.
2: Sometime in the last 10 days.
1: I do remember when I got him drunk and took him out on a motorcycle and he wrecked out in a river and was covered in mud.
2: I've seen
1: and
2: pictures.
1: Then he, right before the show that we had. That's what friends do.
2: A culture shock for Mr. Corolla.
1: You know what the difference is between a friend and a buddy?
3: What is the difference, John, between a friend and a buddy?
1: A buddy goes out and tells you about a BJ.
3: Okay.
1: A friend brings you one back.
3: Brings you back, okay.
1: Connor.
4: Yes, sir.
1: This guy was my old Ford rep in Vernon, Texas. Do you still work for the Ford Motor Company?
4: I do work for the Ford Motor Company, so I was the Ford rep for John Clay Wolf when he was a Ford dealer back in the day. And so now I work up in Kansas City, but I heard John was celebrating 20 years on the radio down here at Gas Monkey in the Colony, Texas, so I would not miss it. It's Saturday morning cartoons for adults. I love it, and I've been with John this whole time.
1: You've made a lot of our stuff in the past. I appreciate it. I mean, I remember like when we had our car show out in Walnut, I saw you out there.
4: Yeah, I brought my 85 Bronco down there. You know, we had a good time, a lot of cars and bikes. I love what they're doing down in Walnut Springs. It's going to be the Sturgis of North Texas, which is so cool. I think we really need that in the DFW area, and it's getting people from across the country to come and join us.
1: They are. Your car collection... Didn't you say you have a handful, like a Bronco?
4: I do have. So I got an 85 Bronco. I've got an old Woody wagon. I've got some T-Birds. I've got a Mustang.
1: Okay, T-Birds, Ford. Mustang's a Ford. A Woody is not a Ford, or is it?
4: It's Country Squire Station Wagon.
1: Because I was thinking, since you're a Ford man, everything in your collection's got to be a Ford, or
4: everything's got to be a Ford. Yeah, I get fired. Yeah, I don't want to do that. That'd be bad.
1: Speaking of Kansas City, do y'all have cars stored in those caves up there?
4: Yeah, they do. So Ford uses this cave system. It's crazy. You can look it up online.
1: It's like a city underground. And Hunt built this in the 60s, I think.
3: Where is it?
1: Kansas City.
4: Yeah, it's across from the Ford plant in Kansas City. And they used it to store Mavericks a long time ago. Huh? And then now what they use is transit vans. They install a bunch of accessories there. But it's actually where Disney keeps their films, like the actual original films, because it's 65 degrees year-round in this place. It's awesome.
1: You've been in there?
4: Oh, I have. Yeah, Miles. There's a post office in there. There's roads. There's signs because people get lost.
1: It's underground, Jason.
3: So this is a cave they built, or this is a cave that was already there and they've used?
1: It's definitely finished out as concrete. I don't know, but this has been there. I think his vision was to
3: build this,
1: create some city underground.
4: It was a limestone mine.
1: Okay,
4: and so they cleared out of the limestone. They're like, well, how can we still make more money? Obviously, the Hunt family owns the Chiefs.
1: Yep.
4: And so if there's money to be made, they're going to figure out how to do it. Right? And not just through Patrick Mahomes. Like, they're getting it all kinds of different ways.
1: It's pretty cool. Well, thanks for coming all the way down, man. Thanks
4: of course, John. Yeah, thank you, sir.
1: Good to see you.
5: So where did you come down to? Where are we at?
1: We're at Gas Monkey Ice House in Dallas, Texas. This is our 20 year of broadcasting on the radio. It's literally... Like, I was figuring it out. It's 3 days off of the day that I started this mess 20 years ago.
3: 20 years.
5: Damn.
3: Look how far you've come, Johnny.
1: And then today it's all over. But we're gonna announce the show's future.
3: I'm so sad.
1: 9:06 today.
5: What are you going to do with JD now?
3: First of all, I'm going to sleep in.
1: Is that the first thing you're going to do?
3: Saturday morning, I'm going to sleep in. Then 4th of July is next week, and then I got travel plans every Saturday, really, for the next 6 weeks.
1: Really?
3: Yeah, it's going to be a lot of fun. I'm going to do things I haven't been able to do, which is travel on Saturdays. We work Monday through Friday, and then normally Friday, I wrap things up. But now I'm going to travel. I got a trip planned to Mexico. We have one in California. That's going to be in July.
5: Nice. Yeah. Some beach. So you're going to do some beach time.
3: Beach time, East Loma Hattis. We're going the week after the 4th of July. So it's going to be very exciting. I can't wait.
1: What about you, Bobo?
6: Oh, man, I'll probably continue to hang around Walnut Springs on the weekends.
3: Okay. I know Pre-K's got a tour scheduled.
6: I'm beginning to like it down there.
3: For your new CD release.
6: Right.
7: And, yeah, I'm going to be slinging CDs, and I'm probably going to have to go back to selling weed, man. I'm going to be broke.
3: CD is going to sell. By the way, if you want to buy one of his CDs, he has the box with him today.
6: Well, okay. PK, it's like we always say, if you can't sell guns and dope in Azle, Texas, you probably shouldn't even try.
7: I know that's right.
6: All right.
5: So, Pre-K's got a bunch of classics, I guess, flashback clips that he's...
1: He does. Do you want to burn all that now?
5: Well, no, we've got five, basically. So one an hour. Top five clips from 20 years. Well, it's really not 20 years. How far do you go back?
7: You know, I've been with the show for around, what, 9 or 10 years? So about my tenure. You know, I pick moments that I really remember, you know, that I felt stood out.
1: Did Bobo help you with some deep, deep stuff?
7: We got some deep stuff.
1: Like with Vernon?
7: We don't have the Vernon stuff. So, no. Yeah, we didn't pull no Vernon stuff.
6: Oh,
7: no,
6: that's old stuff from Vernon.
1: You do have it today?
6: No.
1: Oh, okay.
6: No.
5: He's got it. It's there somewhere.
1: Okay.
5: Well, let's not hear.
6: We just got to find the right channel to play it.
3: This is from the chat, by the way. JCWshow.com, our YouTube chat. John and the crew hate to see you go. I work as a cop down south of you.
1: Maybe you wouldn't give me a ticket this morning.
3: I would make an arrest, and when I'd make an arrest on Saturday mornings, the crooks and I would have a great time listening as we drove him to jail. So that's very nice.
1: Hey, I got the ticket. I was in Pennsylvania yesterday, and a guy pulled me to the side and said, my dad listens to you every Saturday morning from prison.
3: Oh, God.
5: Oh.
1: Will you please take a picture with me so I can send it to my dad in prison? So shout out to dad in prison this morning. Good to see you.
5: Yeah, that's all right, dad.
1: Your son's going to be bringing you a photo. What do you got?
6: That'll make his day.
5: Okay, which, let's do an archive here. So some flashback clips. Number five, you want to do the DC Powder one?
7: What
5: was that? Okay.
7: Look, I remember this was like whenever I was still an intern, and this is when I really got an idea of just how crazy y'all could get. Whenever, you know, I used to go out and grab John's, you know, little hangover kit, little BC Powder, little water, all that, his coffee. And, man, one day we just pushed it to the limit of how you could consume BC Powder with Bobo.
1: Well, the idea was... Well, do I set up the idea?
5: Well, you set it. Yeah, you can go ahead and set it up. Go ahead. That's fine.
1: The idea was, like Ozzy, we were talking about Ozzy snorting ants in that Motley Crue movie.
3: Correct.
1: And I was drinking more back then.
3: Yeah.
1: Let's just call it what it was.
3: Probably.
1: So I always had BC powder on me because that's the best hangover cure that I knew of.
3: Boom.
1: And... Bob was saying, we can snort this, you can snort that. Ozzy can snort ants, I can snort ants. I was like, show me how to snort. And we got BC powder and lined it out on the deal like drugs.
3: Yeah.
1: And Bobo railed it, and it put him on the ground. Let's go. I want to hear this. It's been a while.
8: Are you going to do that BC powder? Are you going to keep everybody waiting?
6: There you go.
8: I want to buy it. I do want to buy it. And if you're sure it's safe, I'll get it. But go to givemethevin.com. What state are you in right now?
1: God, God, always doing business.
8: Dog, I said, God, dog. God, dog. Hey.
1: Okay.
6: So bad.
1: You okay, man?
5: God, I'll never.
6: Burned.
5: I mean, just his reaction to it, slapping the table, just. Falling over, and you're doing business. You're taking calls.
1: Oh, yeah. And he's over there, his nose bleeding, his eyes bloodshot.
6: It hurts so bad.
3: Didn't it hurt for like a week or two afterwards?
6: I was stopped up.
3: Yeah.
6: For days.
1: We put that clip on YouTube, and they made us delete it, and they wrote us up for it because said it was like they thought you were doing real drugs.
5: Well, it looked like it.
1: It looked like it.
5: How big of a pile was that?
7: It was a good cut.
5: Yeah.
6: In parlance, I would say it was probably about 9 inches long.
3: God. And I remember videotaping it, so...
6: At least a half an inch wide.
3: You really did it.
5: Oh,
6: It was a full packet.
1: Keith in Louisiana.
9: Hey, John.
1: Keith.
9: Got one you might
1: like. Hey, Keith in Louisiana. Yeah, you got a tooth. I see it. That's why I took your call. 2015 Yamaha 450. There's nothing sexier than buying an old, wore-out dirt bike on the radio.
9: Not John. I bought it. It had less than 100 hours on it. I've had it 2 or 3 years, and it's never been out of my yard. It's never been muddy.
3: Yo.
1: Why did you buy it then?
9: Because I have 155 acres in Mississippi, and I figured they would be hard to get before long. That was when the communists and Biden were in charge.
1: I understand. So the communists were going to take your motorcycles away?
9: No, I just figured you wouldn't be able to buy stuff like that anymore. You know, the motorsports, they were coming down on, you know, the feds. And Yes, I bought it.
1: So some people buy ammo in fear of the commies taking the libs taking your guns away.
3: I did.
1: But Keith from Louisiana goes out and buys dirt bikes to protect himself.
3: That's America,
1: yeah,
3: buddy.
1: Yeah.
3: Happy
9: but I started racing motocross in 74, John, so we come from common roots. I figured you might enjoy this one.
1: Well, I am pretty biked up right now. I see your $5,000 on the price. I'm not saying it's too high. That's a retail number. You will get it. I'd put it on Facebook Marketplace, and you'll get it sold. I mean, because new, that thing costs $10,000.
9: Hey, listen to us, John, before you go. You need some place to ride where there's not rock. I have this 155 acres in Mississippi. You ought to come. Beautiful.
1: All right.
9: Good shade.
1: Hey, stand out there by the gate right next to that one-eyed dog barking, and just I'll be there about 1 o'clock.
5: Uh-huh.
1: My name's John Clay Wolf. 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
5: Woo-hoo!
1: Be right back. We're Gas Monkey Ice House. Come down and see us.
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0: 800-800-7234-800-800-RADIO. Remember the Jaguars on that video we did where we bought all those old Jaguars from that Arab dude named Abdullah?
1: Mm-hmm.
2: Those were cool.
0: And it was like we were a couple Israelis negotiating over a dime in the desert. Yes.
2: Yeah.
0: He wanted to sell me another one, and I... You know how good coaches match the pitcher to the batter?
1: Uh-huh.
0: So I was like, I don't want to do this again to myself.
1: You didn't do this.
0: You don't know what I did, do you?
1: I have a feeling. Go ahead.
0: So, hey, man, you know, I want to sell you Lexus. Da, da, da. I was like, yeah, I'm busy. I'm going to send you the name of my guy.
1: Uh-huh.
0: So I sent him... I sent him Abdullah. No. I had Abdullah call Abdullah.
2: Oh, great.
1: How does that work?
2: Is there audio?
0: It was like that Stern bit where they had two Chinese deals.
2: Targeting
0: where they called two Chinese restaurants and delivered takeout and stuck the phones together. I don't have a clip of it, damn it. But I can tell you that my Abdullah wrote back, "My people embarrass me."
1: No.
0: He's like they just yeah. too. He said he's Palestinian. I don't know. He said seems like a nice guy though. But he was just like, what did he write back? Damn Arabs love to negotiate, especially with other Arabs. I hate our people. And that's from our Abdullah.
1: But that's smart of you. I've done that before too. I'm not kidding you. So
0: right. How do I hit this curveball? Let me find somebody that throws curveballs.
1: But I made this mistake. So we have an Asian guy who works at the office, Brian Lee. Really good. Really good buyer.
0: Is that the guy that died?
1: No. Okay. That was Michael
0: Chin
1: or something like that. Yeah. Anyway, so customer comes in, Porsche, great car. He's Asian. I'm like, we're having real problems.
0: He's an Asian.
1: We're having problems getting this deal closed. Guy's English wasn't really great. I was like,
0: was he a too high?
1: Oh, yeah.
0: Okay.
1: And so,
0: in our case, too low, right?
1: Yeah. And so I'm like, all right, well,
0: I like the car, but it's too high.
1: Let me call Brian up. And hey, Brian, he's a really cool guy.
0: Like, we need to bring you in as a pinch hitter.
1: Yes. I was like, the guy's...
0: I'll give you $50 to close down this too high, and you're a too high. Let's roll.
1: And so I get... He goes, well, what's his name? And I read the name. He goes, oh, no. That's not... He's not the same Asian I am.
0: Oh.
1: I'm like, oh, there's different Asians. I didn't know this. Uh-huh. So he was Vietnamese, and you can tell by the last name and stuff. He goes, but I'll still do it. I'll still handle it. And he did. He closed them out.
0: Yeah.
1: So, yeah. But you got to be careful, because they're not everybody's
0: the same.
1: You should
0: have recorded it.
1: Oh,
0: it'd have been great.
1: Yeah, in the time of, I know. Think about it.
0: There's so many things we should do. Florida news. Good morning, Florida. Let's rag on your state. That's what we're here for, is to make.
3: And now, from North America's own land down under, it's time for Sunshine State News with your certified lifeguard, J.D. Ryan.
2: The Villages, you heard of the Villages, kind of a swingers paradise.
4: Oh,
2: Florida
4: yeah.
2: man in his 70s started his own neighborhood Viagra co-op and is accused of selling thousands of dollars worth of Viagra to all his buddies, all his friends, almost everybody in the retirement community. Now he faces up to a year in federal prison, but he's very popular in the Villages. Cut number 8, Mike.
5: A 77-year-old man who lives in the Villages was arrested by the feds, accused of having thousands of dollars worth of illegal pills used to treat erectile dysfunction. As WestJew's Michelle Meredith reports, there is outrage in the Villages.
6: Needless to say, Kinzer has become somewhat of a folklore legend in the Villages.
7: It won't hold up in court.
8: Man's just trying to do a girl a favor.
9: You hope they don't release any names?
10: No, they don't want to release any names. That's all private, you know.
6: Kinzer is facing a charge that could lead to a year-long stint in federal prison, which leaves his legions of fans even more confused than why he was arrested in the first place.
11: Incredible. The fake Viagra tycoon.
2: He's made a lot of money.
11: Making money in the Villages.
2: You know, they steal a lot of things in Florida. They steal police cars. They steal ambulances. They've stole tow trucks before. But one thing you don't want to try to steal would be a helicopter. A Florida man, not a pilot, by the way, accused of trying to steal a medical helicopter. So this helicopter's on the ground. They're trying to load the passengers on board, and they're trying to load the patients on board. And this guy decides this is a good time to try to learn to fly a helicopter. 28-year-old Riley Furrer was driving near Tampa Friday. Ran his pickup truck off the road into a tree. That's his first act. For his second act, he thought, helicopter. That's what I should do. Cut number 9.
4: The Florida Highway Patrol says he tried to steal a medical helicopter that was actually waiting to transport patients after a rollover crash. First responders, they worked to put those two victims into the helicopter while this other guy that was involved in the crash actually tried to steal the chopper. He was identified as Riley Ferrer and then arrested and charged with resisting an officer and burglary.
2: He also asked,
0: what was the guy's name?
2: Ferrer. F-E-R-R-E-R.
0: That's his last name or first name?
2: His last name. Riley is his first name.
0: Just a white, regular guy?
2: Just a crazy
0: guy. Is he a crazy old Vietnam helicopter pilot?
2: Well, I don't know if you think he's crazy or not, because he said the reason he crashed his truck, which is the first thing he did before he tried to steal the helicopter, was because he saw the Antichrist on the side of the road.
0: Well, that happens.
2: Yeah, I know. But that's especially.
0: But I have flown a helicopter assisted.
2: I have.
0: And I understand that. I mean, did this guy have helicopter skills?
2: No.
0: Okay, so he's supposed to kill everybody.
2: Yeah, kill everybody.
0: All right.
2: Exactly. Yeah. You might get away with stealing an ambulance, but you will not get away with stealing a helicopter.
0: No, you're just not going to get away. You're going to die.
2: You're going to die right there on the spot. You won't go any. You won't go far. They'll find you.
1: Well, people have done it with planes, too, right?
2: Yeah, people have done, yes, that is true, too.
0: Was that last week, like Juneteenth?
2: Yes.
0: I can't think of a good joke out of that.
2: That's probably a good thing, actually, now that I think about it.
1: I mean,
7: he knows the difference. He's not a hater. He's a Texan.
2: He's
7: the accidental racist.
0: You know what the difference is between Juneteenth and St. Patty's Day?
2: What is the difference, John, between Juneteenth and St. Patty's Day?
0: Everybody on St. Patty's Day wants to be Irish.
2: Boom, bada boom, boom.
7: He's not a hater. He's a Texan. He's the accidental racist.
1: Ladies and gentlemen, he'll be here all day long. Ladies and gentlemen. So bad.
2: Yeah, I'd give up on that comedy career.
1: Yeah. Is that going to be your stand-up routine?
0: I'm trying to get kicked off before we make our big announcement.
1: Oh, no. Well, that's coming up here in about, 5 minutes? So.
0: Oh, yeah, this next segment, 9:06, we're going to make our big announcement. We're here at Gaspaki Ice House, Dallas, Texas, live. Come on down. Grab some food. Grab some beer. The F6 is out there. The fire chicken is on its way.
2: Cool.
0: And bring your cars. Put them in the parking lot right here. There's a perfect place for a pop-up car show, lack of better term.
1: We'll buy a car, too.
0: Of course.
1: For sure.
0: We'll always buy a car.
1: Bring it out.
0: Bring your wife. Bring your kids. How much for the children? How much for the camels? How much for the women? How much for the children?
2: What?
0: AI. How's our AI thing working? Is it when I looked at it, it's doing better.
1: Yeah, it's getting better. There's times where it's just wacko.
2: Way off. Yeah.
1: You know,
0: it's like Downsy.
1: Yeah. What did you say that?
2: Kind of, sort of. Because I put my name at the end of everything, J.D. Ryan, at Give Me the VIN, and it perceives that as a question. Hey, how about you give us your VIN? That's not a question. It's a statement. But little things like that. But AI, there's more AI fraud. We have time?
1: Yeah.
2: There's more AI fraud in the news. An AI bot, listen to this, AI bot stole more than $264,000 in taxpayer What a shock. Funded financial aid. Here's what they did. This is the AI bot doing this. Sending ghost students to the Baltimore City Community College. They basically made up fake accounts, fake students, and then they took the financial aid. And, of course, there's no students involved.
1: Oh,
2: here's
1: wow.
2: Here's some of the audio from cyber defense professor Brian Debring at number 1.
12: So scammers steal real people's identities, and they create synthetic ones. So they use those to apply online to primarily online community college classes, the kind with no in-person requirements. And you don't have to be a programmer. Identify the schools with online courses and then apply with some particular database of already stolen identities and continue that process until you're successful.
11: That's nutty.
2: Yeah, so AI is doing some crazy, crazy stuff. I'm sure we've all seen the videos of just like, that didn't happen.
11: Those robots are going to kill us all.
0: I have seen some demos of AI customer service people.
1: Mm-hmm.
0: They're so good you don't know you're on them.
2: Really?
0: Yep, you don't know. And they actually tricked me. They're like, which one's real? Couldn't tell. Throwing at curveballs.
2: Yeah.
0: Couldn't tell. Pretty cool.
1: I think there's a clip. Isn't there a clip of that, too, of somebody trying to talk to a bot? And how it goes haywire here?
2: Unless you're a human trying to keep a job.
1: Yeah.
2: Actually, we do. The guy went, video went viral on Instagram. What he did is he recorded a female AI agent interviewing him for a janitor job. Something simple, right? Clearly, he enjoys messing with the AI lady. Here's cut number 2.
13: How would you adjust your cleaning plan to include environmental considerations?
14: I probably
13: such
14: wouldn't.
13: As water usage, being upfront is valuable. If the pay is limited, how would you prioritize your cleaning tasks to deliver the most impact?
14: I could find a child and pay them half of what I'm getting paid. They'd think they're making a bunch of money.
13: I'm sorry, but I can't help with that.
14: Help with what?
13: Sure thing. What's on your mind today?
14: What did the guy before me say? Was he any good?
13: Unethical and not suitable for a professional discussion. Not caring much for the environment and even suggested hiring a child at half pay so they could do little work themselves.
14: Yeah, that guy sounds like he sucks.
1: Why do they make them all sound sexy, though?
0: Have you ever noticed yet? Have you ever met a Mexican with a food allergy?
2: No.
1: Oh, boy, ever. Here we go, everybody.
2: Why? Where did this go? How did we go from AI to that?
0: I'm just thinking.
2: Okay, we're doing that.
0: How much time we got left?
1: You got a minute.
2: We got 2 minutes left on the air forever.
0: They're just tougher people. They're just tougher.
2: Okay. Yeah, they are. Yeah.
1: Yeah.
0: That's well, right. That's straight up.
1: Yeah.
2: All right. Did you ever hear of peanut allergies when we were younger?
0: No.
2: You never heard of that. And gluten? What the hell is gluten?
0: But I've never met a Mexican. If you're a Mexican with a peanut allergy.
2: Peanut allergy.
0: Call in and explain. Because
2: or gluten.
0: Or gluten. Because I just don't think. I just think they barrel through things and they don't care about all that crap. They just get their job done, take care of their families, work hard, and don't want to listen to all the crap.
1: Okay, so you think certain races can't have certain allergies? Is that what you're saying?
0: No, I think certain races make up certain allergies.
1: Oh, well, yeah, I can guarantee white folk make up a lot of allergies. I guarantee.
0: And I've also came up with a theory that run flat tires,
2: yeah.
0: You know what those are?
2: Yeah, of course.
0: Are made for the nines and the tens, the gals. That are scored like a 9 and a 10, the hot women.
2: They only get them?
0: They're the only ones that get them.
2: Why?
0: Because they don't have to change a tire because they're married rich.
2: Of course. They married rich.
0: You got to think about all this stuff.
2: You think about
0: this. Is important. This is important.
2: What keeps
0: this is the stuff
2: time.
0: AI can't think about. Right. That's all we have left. We'll be right back. We're going to add a bunch of affiliates coming back. Bobo, this will be the rerun on LA, too. 800-800-7234, 800-800. Radio, my name is John Clay Wolf. Come down to Gas Monkey Live if you're in, not live, Gas Monkey Ice House if you're in Dallas. We are over here celebrating our 20th year. We've got a crowd here. It's good to see you. Thanks for coming in.
2: Yeah. Yeah.
1: Start drinking.
0: Hour number one in the books, hour number two on deck. Be right back.

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0: I've got a repeater on the people that go to JCW show and join. I've had more in the past 30 minutes. What? I've had like 1,000 in the past 30 minutes.
1: I wonder why.
0: 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Get on the email list of our announcement I've got to make here in a minute. Yeah, this is a bittersweet deal. How much time do I have? This might take a minute.
1: I mean, you can go as long as you want. If this is going to be the last time.
0: That's what she said.
1: If this is the last time on the air, just keep going. Screw it, you know?
2: Right.
0: Yeah. So a year ago, I made the decision to tell the networks that we were going away in a year.
2: Yep.
0: And they didn't believe us. And so, like, I don't know, around February, like, hey, are you still going to really do that in June on your 20th? I'm like, yeah. And they're like, why? And I started explaining why. And it really wasn't. I was using the I'm tired of getting up on Saturdays as an excuse.
2: Sure.
0: That really wasn't the real why. And I'm honestly not going to share the real why. It's because I'm dying of cancer.
1: No, I'm kidding.
0: Good Lord.
1: I'm kidding.
0: It's a bad joke. That's
1: terrible.
0: Bad joke. Worst joke I've told ever, maybe. I'm sorry about that.
1: Oh, my gosh.
0: At least I cleaned it up immediately.
2: Yes.
0: It didn't leave that hanging. No.
1: Talking about cursing yourself.
3: Pretty brash.
0: Pretty brash. But I explained to him why. And ironically, I sent an email to a guy in one of the big networks that doesn't work there anymore. And he works at another network. And it kind of stirred this up. And it got two networks talking about it. And the deal started changing.
1: Hmm. Sure. Negotiations.
0: That was not really the plan. I mean, that's what they said the other day. Like, did you just send that out like as a trick? Anyway, so we started discussing what it was that I didn't like about our deal. And they started trying to fix it. And this has been going on for 3 months. In the past 3 weeks, it's been pretty hot and heavy. But, I mean, it's been... Actually, I've got some video of these negotiations that we will put together a video on our JCW show. Like, ironically, a lot of times I get these heated phone calls. The camera guys were right there with me. I was like, hey, and I had Mike on me. I was like, record this. This is pretty good stuff.
3: Fish on.
0: We're talking to Sirius. We're talking to Intercom. We're talking to iHeart. And it could be an interesting piece of video for a later date. But the bottom line is, I said, no, I'm not going to do it. I'm done. We're going to... My biggest fear that it is if we went digital, like just a digital stream, and we didn't have that hard radio clock to work against. That is what the structure of this thing. We've got to be on air at 8:06 on Saturday morning.
2: Yep.
0: It doesn't wait for us, right?
2: Right.
0: So, and when you do a podcast, which I hate that term, it's just ruined the world.
2: Yeah.
0: Because everybody's got a podcast. So, you got that podcast, right? I'm like, ooh, hit him in the face.
2: No,
0: it's not a podcast.
2: It's a broadcast.
0: Right. You're that cross-dresser, right? Yeah. It's a broadcast.
2: Well, that part's true.
0: There's a difference. But I was like, man, if we do the weekly thing pre-recorded or podcast style, there's no way I'll make the time because I know me. And a lot of times I'm all over the country. I mean, last night I flew in from Philadelphia to be here to do this.
2: To do this.
0: And why the hell would I have rushed home if I was just podcast? Yeah.
1: You're not going to do a podcast live from Gas Monkey Ice House.
0: Just, right, like we're doing right now.
1: Yeah.
0: I mean, you're just not going to, hey, we can kick this off.
2: We'll do it later.
0: We'll do it later. We'll pre-record next week. And that
2: we'll
0: was a problem.
2: Two.
0: Huh?
2: We'll do two.
0: Yeah, we'll do two. We'll knock two down in one day.
2: Right. Mm-hmm.
0: It'll deteriorate. There was no question about it. And the spontaneity of live radio is what makes it special. And even Sirius is like, I mean, I can get on the air and drop the F-bomb and MNF-er and say all the crazy things that I'd love to say, but it takes a lot of the art away from it. The line dance is what drew me into radio. When I'm a kid, riding with my dad to school, we're listening to Stevens and Pruitt. I don't know what year this is.
3: Mm. 1985.
0: I was born in 72. This was fourth grade. Do the math.
3: Yeah.
0: And
3: that's about right.
0: Uncle Waldo would come on at 7:27 or something every day, and we'd listen, and they'd say terribly sexual innuendo stuff. Nymphia Scooter Pie was one of the characters.
3: Yep.
0: And she was talking about stirrup pants and how she didn't like it because when she toots, it blows her shoes
3: off.
0: Just really stupid stuff.
3: But
0: that was my introduction to this. And then when I was about 16... No, 15. I'm running errands for my dad around Dallas-Fort Worth just driving. I started listening to Howard Stern, which, you know, the first time you heard Howard Stern, you're like, what the hell is this?
3: Mm-hmm.
0: And I was shocked. That's the gist of shock radio, right?
3: Shock.
0: So I just started getting into it. And then you guys came on in Dallas, Russ Martin
3: Show. Russ Martin Show.
0: And y'all were the first show to beat Stern in a market.
3: Correct.
0: And y'all were morning. No, y'all were afternoons.
3: We started mornings, and then we went to afternoons. He came to mornings.
0: And I'll tell you the truth, JD. I'd listen to y'all and try to get it, but I never quite got it.
3: Never got it.
0: It really never got under my skin.
3: Oh.
0: The comedy, the cheap humor that you produced was fine. The cheap schoolyard humor.
3: It was.
0: But,
3: no doubt.
0: But like Stern had this deep thing, subconscious thing, that he was running under the table, under the comedy, that you guys just weren't quite good enough to do.
3: Right. You're right. You're right. Stern was smart. Russ was
0: stupid.
3: Funny, stupid.
0: Yes.
3: Yeah, stupid, funny.
0: So he had this. He had two layers going.
3: Right.
0: He had cheap locker room, bad taste humor.
3: Yep.
0: But underneath it,
3: there you go.
0: Fart jokes. He was running this psychological feel that you couldn't do.
3: He was much smarter than Russ, correct.
0: So when I got hurt and I got in a wheelchair, I'm like, and when I had my bars and stuff when I was in college, I used to do a little stand-up there, and I always had the gift of gab, but I was sitting at a dinner table with a bunch of smartasses, man.
3: Sure.
0: My grandfather would sit down at the dinner table in front of the whole thing, big old long table, 20 people, and tell terribly racist jokes. Terribly racist jokes. Can I tell any?
3: No.
0: Why? Because we're on FM.
3: Right.
1: Yeah.
0: If we run podcasts, just let it all out.
3: Sure.
0: So that might be better. Because I'd like to tell some of those jokes right now.
3: Nah. The thing is with that, once you do it, there's nothing left to do. You can say some nasty word, and then what? It's much more talent to not do it.
0: I can tell one
3: dance
0: of them.
3: Around.
1: Oh, no. Here we go.
3: Here we go. Well,
0: I can tell one of them.
3: It's the end of 20 years.
0: And this isn't bad.
4: Hold on to your ears, folks.
3: Right.
0: So
3: here we go.
0: This guy, man, this is dumb. I mean, I'm 4 or 5 years old listening to this.
3: Okay.
0: But he's like, two guys are standing on the Empire State Building.
3: Okay.
0: And there's an African-American fellow and this white guy. And the white guy's telling the black guy, if you jump off the building this time of night, the way the wind tunnel is coming down between the buildings, it'll bring you back up. And so the other guy's like, no way. He's like, yeah. He's like, show me. He's like, okay. So he jumps off the building. Do you already know this?
3: No.
0: Okay. He jumps off the building. He gets low to the ground. The wind picks him back up and brings him back up to the top of the Empire State Building.
3: Wow.
0: And the other guy's like, man, there's no way. There's no way. There's no way. He's like, I'll do it again. So he does it again. And then the black guy jumps off. I didn't have to say black guy. Why don't we just take that out? The other guy.
3: Erase.
0: The other guy.
3: Hey, let's start over.
0: Yeah. Well, I was just saying my you're right, we'll start
3: this
0: over.
3: This is exactly why we can't
0: do this.
3: We can't do the podcast.
2: Yeah, go ahead.
0: So the other guy jumps off, and he falls to the ground and dies.
3: Sure.
0: And then the other people behind him watching says, man, that Superman's a mean son of a bitch when he's been drinking.
1: That's
0: the cleanest one.
1: Yeah.
2: Yes. There's no racial undertone in that in that setup or punchline.
3: Could have been anybody.
0: Okay.
5: He's not a hater. He's a Texan. He's the accidental racist.
0: Anyway, we get to, I get hurt. I'm in a wheelchair. What am I going to do with my career? Because I'm never supposed to walk again. I couldn't go to car auctions anymore.
3: Right.
0: And Stern's coming off the radio. He's going to XM. I'm listening to you guys in Dallas. I'm like, I can do better than that.
3: I get it.
0: That's what I thought.
3: I get it.
0: That's what I thought.
3: Yeah.
0: I'm not saying it's true. It's just what I thought. That's what I could do from a wheelchair. I got to do something So I talked Lindy Parr in Wichita Falls, Texas, into letting me take over Saturdays under the guise that it was going to be a car show. Straight up lied to him.
1: Oh, my God.
6: just talk about cars.
0: I'm just going to talk about cars.
6: And there's
0: good morning, it's your local car show. And the truth is, this whole thing 20 years later is still exactly that.
6: Yep.
0: Yeah. It's a it's not a car show.
6: No.
0: It's not as much a car show as I can jump off that building and bring me back up.
1: 10% cars.
0: Yeah.
1: You know?
0: Right. Oh, we only have 43 seconds?
1: Yeah. What? Everybody's waiting to know what's going on, but you're going to have to do it after the break here.
0: Well, these are good stories. They can wait. Okay, so the lightning round is coming up. Man, that's a big ball buster, having to wait for the lightning round.

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0: British Columbia, Canada. How the hell do you know who I am? You're on the air. Oh, they hung up. I scared them off. Those Canadians, I cussed at them when I said hell. That scared them.
1: Oh, that's a bad word there.
0: Victor, my favorite drunk mechanic Mexican in California. How are you, sir?
2: Hey, what's going on, man? I just wanted to give you guys a celebration for your 20th.
0: Thank you.
2: I just wanted to say, you know, it was 2023 when I first came onto this show, and you guys were messing with Bobo. I don't know if Bobo remembers. He showed up drunk. He was late to work. He had no shirt, and you guys were putting whipped cream all over his face. And
1: oh, yes.
2: When I stumbled on this,
0: That's what I needed.
2: Like, man.
0: You're hooked for life?
2: When I saw that, I was like, these are my people. And ever since, I haven't missed a Saturday, and thank you for all your service, my friend.
0: Thank you, sir. Sean, Florida, good morning. You're on the air.
3: Morning. How are you, sir?
0: Good.
3: I just want to congratulate you on your 20 years. You're very funny.
0: I'm funny. Turley, did you hear that?
1: You're very funny.
0: I'm not just funny. I'm very funny. Thank you, Sean Porter. Speech impediment Terrence. What's up?
4: Okay, some stories about the wild iron fires. 40,000.
0: No. We're not doing this. This is not a speech impediment Terrence news break. Not right now. This is the lightning round. I thought you wanted to congratulate us on our 20 years and congratulate yourself for about five of being a...
4: No. Congratulations on your 20 years.
0: Thank you. George in Cyprus, what's up?
5: Hey, John. Question. Give me the VIN, that jingle. You know, so easy you can do it in your underwear. Who came up
6: with that? Sell us your car. Genius.
0: You can play it.
1: Play it? Okay.
6: Sell us your car. GiveMeTheVIN.com. So easy you can do it in your underwear.
0: So first of all, I'd like to start out explaining that Bobo is a straight male.
1: Yes.
0: But every voice in that track, he took about 11 different cuts of that jingle and changed his octave. And he obviously put his man parts in a noose to get it up that high at one point. And he cut that track. It was my idea. And I can't tell you how many people have told me, like professionals, you need to redo that. It sounds hokey. It sounds wrong. And I'm like, I think that jingle actually made the company.
1: I mean, everybody knows it.
0: Everybody remembers it.
1: Kids sing it.
0: Right.
1: Seriously. That's how parents remember.
0: That's their... Bobo, that was, and I'd like to give you some credit.
1: Bobo.
0: I throw around compliments like manholes.
7: Sure.
0: And that was that worked out.
7: Do you know, I really worked hard on that, and I hated it. And I thought, I'll show him. I'm going to show John that you can't just make a jingle.
0: Right. Did you grab one girl from the office to sing a high pitched voice?
7: Yeah, Wendy Hill did a high octave. Yeah.
0: That's funny.
7: She's a singing gal.
0: All right. So we're going to get back to the where we're going next story. With the show.
8: I was going to ask you a quick question. So normally when you make a hit song, there's called residuals. You get paid for years and years and years. How much have you gotten paid so far?
0: Well, I wrote it, so I get the copy.
8: You get the copyright.
0: I get the publishing.
8: Right.
0: But Bobo has not been paid extra for making the audio that day.
7: We've got our own deal.
8: Okay.
1: I'm going to play it one more time just so you can think about the money you're missing out on.
8: You give me 10%. Thank you.
1: Think of all the money you could be making.
0: If he could do it for us, he could do it for you.
8: Right.
0: Bobo's Jingle Service. We'll be right back. My name is John Clay Wolf. Remember, Gordon Boswell Flowers. I forgot to plug those guys.
1: Yeah.
0: They've been a 10-year sponsor around the corner or across the country. GordonBoswellFlowers.com. The best in the business. Be right back.

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1: What's up, John Clay? Congratulations on 20 years of Give Me The Vin Radio. I've enjoyed it even before I met you. And now that we're friends, I realize that you have a sick sense of humor. But I like it. 20 years, it is actually a very long time. But I will tell you what, as they have always said, you have a face for radio.
2: Guess who just got back today?
3: Sorry, he's not at it. Good morning, Midland, Odessa. He's out there doing a car show. Some lowrider thing. He's getting his inner Hispanic on in Odessa. He actually brought his lowrider out there. Okay.
4: Well, what's out here?
3: Right here, I've got the F6. His guys brought the F6. He and I share a child. We share custody of this car. I've got the title. So I'm the legal custodian at this point.
5: Okay.
3: But they did bring the child. So he's got it. His guys brought it out here. I really appreciate them bringing it out here. For you guys, come to Gas Monkey Ice House this morning. We're out by Nebraska Furniture Mart.
4: Mm-hmm.
3: And we've got the F6 sitting out front. And the fire chicken's going to be here in a minute. Because you guys, the longtime listeners, have heard all these stories about these cars that we built and painfully. And we brought them here today to share the pain with the public.
4: Was it both about 3 years?
3: Yeah. It took about 3 years to do a resto. Okay, where were we? We were talking about, I have not told anybody the truth about the actual fact about where the show is, what is next for the show yet.
4: Yep.
3: So go
4: right
3: to jcwshow.com, click join so you can get on the mailing list. And I do see somebody in here on the thing saying that I'm going to drag this out for the next 3 hours.
5: Sure.
3: And then explain on the video that launches on YouTube at noon.
4: That's brilliant.
3: Now, that is a brilliant idea.
5: Great idea.
3: And if I would have thought about that, I probably would have done that.
6: You would have done it.
3: Because that's pretty damn smart. But I'm not as smart as you, and I appreciate the idea. Where were we? We were talking about the show and the backlog of it and how it happened. So I'm in a wheelchair. I'm listening to Stern. He's leaving broadcast. He's going
6: radio.
3: To XM.
6: Going to satellite.
3: They replaced him with David Lee Roth. I'm listening to that. It's the biggest train wreck of all time.
6: Awful.
3: They replaced him in the West Coast with Adam Carolla. I'm like, that's pretty, he's a pretty good replacement. There's a guy up in Cleveland named Shane French, Rover, and he's basically a Stern impersonator. Now, I'm sure he won't appreciate me saying that, but he's been doing that for a long time. And I'm like, and I'm listening to you guys, JD.
6: Russ Martin Show. Yep.
3: And then The Ticket. I was listening to The Ticket, and I was just trying to get my angle of how to do this.
6: Where do I fall?
3: So I started on the radio in Wichita Falls, Texas, masked as a car show, and immediately started getting out and comparing boob jobs to paint jobs, and the guys are looking at me like, because they paired me with a host. They didn't trust me enough to do this by myself.
6: They gave you somebody.
3: Scotty Preston, God rest his soul. So when I started off my beaten path that I wasn't supposed to be doing as a car show, everybody got nervous. I'm like, hey, y'all just need to calm down. Our job is to entertain people and have listeners, not to push cars. So, and we go along, and this thing, I sell the dealership, move back to Fort Worth. I wanted my chance to beat you guys, JD.
6: Yep.
3: That was what I really
6: that
3: wanted
6: was
3: to do.
6: Your goal.
3: So I started this noon show, we started a noon show up in Vernon in Wichita Falls on an AM station.
4: The Daily Nooner.
3: And I said, if I could beat Rush Limbaugh in this small market, on this time spot, in the ratings, then I'm good enough to... It's a signal to keep going.
6: Sure.
3: And it took about 3 months, and we beat Rush Limbaugh in the diaries up there.
6: Okay.
3: Came down here, had to do the whole thing on Big Dallas Radio, talked them into putting us on, had to lie and say it was a car show. Gavin Spittle is the one that let me try it. And here we go again. Started the noon show on a crappy AM. Terrible, terrible crappy AM down here. And it started gaining traction. And I'm telling the network, look at what's happening. They don't care.
6: No.
3: Because they don't want me to do this. Stern embarrassed them so bad
6: that
3: he left the radio.
6: Oh, boy.
3: And he left terrestrial. They fired y'all over it.
6: Yep.
3: They flipped the whole thing to sports. So Tom Bigby from Philadelphia, it's like, let me tell you something, boy. If this is really your dream, you need to learn how to talk sports. Because we're done with hot talkers.
6: Right.
3: It's over. It'll never happen again. And that's your only thing. So I get with Bruce Gilbert, who's a big sports thing, and he sees what I'm putting down. He's like, you can do this, but you're going to have to go to sports. And I was like, man, I just don't want to do sports. I mean, sports is fine, but I want to do what I want to give people that feeling that I felt when I was 15 years old listening to Stern when I first got my license. I want to give them that feeling that Stevenson Pruitt was putting out when I was fourth grade,
6: sure,
3: listening to the radio. That's what I want to do. McAfee's actually doing a pretty good job of that with his show on ESPN today. So he has blended it with sports. But that's really the basis of this show. And we lied to get on the air with the car show crap.
4: And it's and there's still car culture. That's,
3: yes.
4: That's involved in it.
3: Yes.
4: And that was always... There's sports stations, their big one, like the Ticket.
3: Yeah.
4: They don't do a lot of sports.
3: Right.
4: There's culture, and then it happens to be sports. It's culture.
3: Yeah.
4: Conversation, bar talk here. There's
3: right.
4: A little car
3: in a bar
4: too. Yeah. And a car right here. Gas Monkey Ice House. Everybody's lined up at the bar right
3: yeah,
4: now.
3: Yeah, and
4: so.
3: I'm getting a little thirsty myself.
4: Yeah.
3: So, I was going to retire. I told you guys we're going to retire. And I told them, we went through several rounds of negotiations, and I just kept saying, no, no, no.
6: Not what I wanted.
3: So they offered this, and they offered that,
6: yeah,
3: and then we're talking to Intercom. They've got all the great sports stations around the country. And they're like, and I went back to that conversation with Bruce Gilbert, and they're like, what if we reshape this as a sports car show, and you did our network? Because they got great stations.
6: Sure.
3: Intercom does around the country.
6: Big ones.
3: And I'm like... Because obviously I'd reopened my idea of entering negotiations about continuing the show.
6: Sure.
3: So I'm looking at Sirius, I'm looking at Intercom, I'm looking at iHeart. And in iHeart, we're on rock stations. On Intercom, we would be on sports stations. And on Sirius, we would be on clear cut, whatever we want.
6: Uh-huh.
3: And I can tell you that next week, the 4th of July,
6: it's all over.
3: We will be off the air.
6: Oh, God. I knew it. I knew it.
3: Because we will be on replay because we ain't going anywhere. We just signed a new deal with iHeart and we're adding 115 stations all over the country.
6: Seriously? Wow. You added a hundred. Okay.
3: But no, we'll have 115 affiliates across the country.
6: Wow.
4: Hold on.
6: Oh.
5: I'm not leaving.
6: Wow. What? Where did we go?
3: I'm not leaving. The show goes on. Need a fucking wrecking ball to take me out of here. Because I ain't going nowhere.
6: Very good, man.
4: And I guarantee you the meetings were like that, too. You were yelling in those meetings.
3: Oh, yelling. I mean, and then they brought, they bring in big guys that like are my friends that I really respect, and they start pressing on me. And I had to start barking back like, hey, I don't care. Here's what this is about. Here's how we're going to do this. But there was one final, and it was 2 weeks ago, and I was sitting up in New York City. And before I got to New York City. So there's one station in that I always wanted to be on that we never were good enough. We're not good enough. You're not good enough, JD.
6: You're not good enough. Not for New York.
3: And I said, listen. I said, we got it all handled. Q104 in New York. WAXQ, the big one. They're not going to do it. It's a deal breaker.
6: Sorry.
3: Good luck, then. It's a deal breaker, dead effing deal. You're kidding me. You're going to blow this whole thing over. I'm going to blow the whole thing
6: over
3: one station. Why would you do that? I said, because my mom lives there. They're like, where's your mom live? I said, she's buried in Greenwich, Connecticut.
6: Right.
3: And that dude looked at me and he said, that ain't fair.
6: You're insane. Right.
3: He said, are you kidding me? I said, hell no, I'm not kidding you.
6: Yeah.
3: That is something that I wanted to do. It's just a point of the matter. I spend a lot of time up there. I'm like, I am doing that. And they're like, you're really going to blow this whole deal over this station. I'm going to blow the whole deal over this station.
6: Wow.
3: So hung up. Call back. New York City, Q104. We will be there next.
6: We are?
3: Yeah.
4: In the Northeast.
3: So next weekend we'll be on replay, and then the big network starts on the 11th.
4: July 11th.
6: So
4: all the new 115
3: stations.
6: From
3: New York. And I was like, I want, they're like, what do you want? I want clearance like KCF and Kasem.
6: Every station in the
3: I want to be Saturday mornings across the Americas, everywhere. That's how this is going to go. If we're not good enough for that, then I'm not good enough to do it, and it's time for me to quit.
6: Wow.
3: I'm tired of trying to prove myself to you people. You people!
6: You people!
3: You people! I'm done! So I said I'm going to talk to one program director,
6: right,
5: and I don't want any of the rest of them to have my phone number.
6: Oh, wow.
5: You handle it.
6: Oh, wow.
5: We were taking no calls from program directors on Monday mornings. You handle it. And Elliot Wood in Houston, the guy that's Rod Ryan's guy,
6: right.
5: He can be the show coach. He can be my handler. That's fine. He can deal with your guys. I ain't doing it. Because I'm good, Turley. Yeah. And I'm a professional. Did I say the S word?
6: No.
5: I know what I'm doing.
7: It's close.
5: Let's give a brother some respect. It's about time that you people get it.
7: You know it's
5: going to be better.
7: Just now use that S word up pretty close. You got 3 meters.
5: 3 meters.
7: It's bigger than the both of them.
5: California. We will not be on KLOS next week. We will be on Alt Rock 97. We're leaving.
6: Oh, now, wow.
5: Well, I don't even know the call to.
4: In California, let's see. I've got this long list here.
6: They're leaving KLOS.
5: Yes.
6: Wow. I wonder where it is.
5: We're going to an all iHeart network. Oklahoma City, we are leaving the cat. We are going to... this is why I needed you to have it ready.
4: OKC, we're going to be on KOKQ.
5: Yep.
4: What's starting on the 11th.
5: Does it have
6: the
5: 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We're going to send out an email where everybody can catch us on terrestrial all over the country.
6: Q94.7.
5: Minneapolis. Yeah. I've never been to Minneapolis, but we're fixing to go on July 11th on the air.
4: That's on KQQL FM.
5: And big if you've station, ever too. Really offended somebody, the true test will be... San Francisco.
6: Woo-hoo! Oh, let's see.
4: KGB.
5: KGB.
4: Oh, no, I'm sorry. No, KOSF.
5: The big one.
4: Yeah, that's Classic huge, Hits. Yeah, that's a big station out there in San Fran.
6: Dude, that's heritage.
5: San Francisco. Yeah. Portland, we're definitely going to offend some people.
6: Oh, my God.
5: Seattle, Bobo's probably going to get shot.
6: I've been shot before.
4: Hey, my favorite station we're going to be on is in Bismarck.
5: Bismarck, North Dakota, baby!
4: Yeah, that's my favorite.
5: Cool. Yeah. The oil field people are going to love us.
6: Oh, my God.
4: No, this is awesome.
5: All over Jersey, all over...
4: New York. I got relatives in Connecticut. They're going to be able to hear that station. That's going to be crazy.
5: Yeah.
4: They always ask, what do you do? I was like, try to explain to them. Now I'm like, well, just tune... Go to the New York station.
5: We've got 2 weeks to get new imaging. I want to change our logo. Our logo's been up for too long. It looks like something like a gay version of REO Speedwagon on neon. It was fine when I did it. I was ripping off KZW, the Zoo's logo,
6: right.
5: 20 years ago.
6: 20 years.
5: It's time to refresh it. We got a lot of imaging stuff to do. We need to get Rohira to do a whole thing. And we're going to Premier Networks to syndicate this.
6: Wow.
5: So they'll help us with all that. So the reason next Saturday's 4th of July, and we need 2 weeks to we need to get a boob job. We need to fix our lipstick. We need to clean up our content. We just hired another guy to help Bob with show production. AO, Dallas guys will know him. Alan AO, he joined the show.
6: Great guy.
5: And if we're going to do it, let's do it better. Right?
4: Be professional.
6: Right. Better.
5: No, I don't want to be professional.
6: Come on, Mike.
5: Don't screw it up. Professional's what screws it up.
4: Yeah.
6: Hey.
4: Oh, I agree. They're already talking about, you might want to play some music that fits the stations you're going to be on.
5: You might want to get on these nuts. My name's John Clay Wolf. 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Keeping it classy right here on this station. Be right back. Woo!
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0: fame. Joe Buddy J.W. John, congratulations on 20 years of the John Blake Wolf Show. One of my favorites to check out.
1: Jerry Wayne, another good guy. He sits in for me. I think he's going to sit in for me coming up in a few months, too. He's a great fill-in.
2: I believe he'll be on the 18th of July because he's going to be going to Walnut Springs, too.
1: We are going to be doing the show. I don't know who all is going to be doing it, but Jay Leno's Garage, July 25th. I'm going to be doing the show with Jay Leno inside his garage in L.A., July 25th.
2: All man, right. Like you or we?
1: I don't know.
2: Because it's right. A big difference there.
1: Yeah, we got to figure it out. We just got to figure out the logistics.
2: Yeah. At least you, for sure. That's the 25th?
1: 25th, I think.
2: Okay.
1: Yeah. And I told Corolla, Adam did his podcast with him last year, and they auctioned it off to charity for a cancer kids thing. And then this year it's me and Jay, and the person that buys the auction for the donation gets to sit in for a segment.
2: Oh.
1: And I was really – I said, I'm going to beat my – my auction for this with Jay is going to bring more than yours did, Adam.
2: How's that going?
1: I lost.
3: Oh.
2: Oh, no.
1: His brought more.
2: Well, you know, it was a lofty goal.
1: I mean, he is on the Hollywood Walk of Fame.
2: Yeah.
1: But, yeah, that's BS. 800-800-7234. In case you just tuned in, we just let you know that the show will go on next week. We will be on replay July 11th. We're starting the new network. There'll be 115 stations, rock stations across the country.
4: Let's go.
1: There will be no country stations.
5: There will be no country.
4: Is that right?
1: We argued about that plenty.
5: Why? Okay.
1: And there will be no, like...
5: Country is like rock anymore.
1: I hear you.
5: Dude.
2: Okay. In
1: Austin, we were going to go to KASE.
5: KASE, yeah.
1: And that got, you know, the programmers just had to win some battles.
5: They had to win something.
1: The best compliment I had from one of the big programmers at iHeart in New York.
5: Yep.
1: He said, I hate to admit that I don't hate the show as much as I used to hate it.
5: Of course.
2: That's a good t-shirt right there.
5: that's your bumper sticker right there.
1: I don't hate the show as much as I used to hate it. But yeah, we're gonna go. You got that Barney Frank thing?
2: Yeah,
1: we're gonna go. Let me look at this. So yeah, I'm gonna rattle off some of these markets.
2: I was gonna have Howard Dean, but you go ahead and do it.
1: Albany, Albuquerque, Allentown, Amarillo, Asheville, Atlanta, Atlantic City, Austin, Bakersfield, Baton Rouge, Beaumont, Biloxi, Birmingham, Bismarck, Brunswick. What the hell is Brunswick?
2: I don't know. That's what
1: KHFX Classic Rock. This is all starting the 11th of July. Yeah. Bryan, Canton, Cedar Rapids. You betcha.
2: Mm-hmm.
5: Oh, yeah.
1: Charleston, Charlotte. We're already on in Charlotte. Cincinnati, Cleveland, Columbus. Oh, Columbus, Georgia, Columbus, yeah. Ohio, Corpus, Dallas, Dayton.
2: That's page one, everybody.
1: Yeah, that's page
2: four
1: one.
2: Pages.
1: Detroit, Dickinson, Eau Claire?
5: Eau Claire?
1: What the hell's that?
2: Yeah, Eau Claire.
3: Eau Claire.
1: Where's that? Where's Eau Claire?
3: Eau Claire?
2: We're going to have to learn where these places are.
1: Is his mic turned down?
3: It's not Gross Point Blank. I thought there was a movie with John. What's his
1: Erie,
3: name?
1: El Paso, Farmington, Fayetteville, Florence, Fort Collins, Fresno, Fort Myers, Fort Smith, Gallup, Grand Forks, a bunch of little ones. Grand Rapids, Harrisburg, Harrisonburg, Houston, Huntington, Huntsville, Indy. Indy, that's legit.
2: That's cool. He's
3: going to read the whole list.
1: Basically, everywhere.
2: That's
1: you mean read the whole list?
2: Yeah, go ahead. What the hell?
1: Okay, why not?
3: He's going to read the whole list.
1: These are all of our new networks. FM Rockers. Jacksonville, Killeen, Vegas, Lexington, Little Rock, Los Angeles, 98.7. Alt. We will be leaving KLOS after this week. So, guys, write it down. We will be in L.A. on 98.7. 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Louisville, Macon, Milwaukee, Madison, Manchester, Mansfield, McAllen, Memphis, Miami. We're already on to Memphis. We're changing stations, mm-hmm. to. I don't know what it's. All I have is call letters here. Miami.
2: Oh, we're back in Miami.
5: Oh, boy.
1: Minneapolis, Minot, Mobile, Modesto, Monroe. Is the Monroe thing? Myrtle Beach, Nashville. We're already on in Nashville. New York City, Q104. We're staying on the same station in New Orleans. I think we're moving stations in Oklahoma City to, what was it?
3: KOKQ.
2: Yeah, KOKQ.
1: Yeah, but nobody. Oh, it's got the. Does it have the number? Doesn't matter. No. They'll figure it out. Just search around. Philly, we're staying on MGK in Philly. Pensacola, Pittsburgh, Portland, Portsmouth, Poughkeepsie.
2: Poughkeepsie.
1: Providence, Raleigh, Riverside. Yeah, it goes on and on. San Fran. I could do this for a while, but there's 115 of them. So we're going to get to make a lot of new friends and offend a lot of new
2: Seattle,
1: people.
2: Which is crazy.
1: So we're going to go around the country. We're going to go to San Francisco. We're going to go to Seattle. We're going to go
5: the greatest ever
1: to New York City.
2: That sounds like maybe Howard Dean. You remember this one?
4: Yep. Oklahoma and Arizona and North Dakota and New Mexico. We're going to California and Texas and New York. And we're going to South Dakota and Oregon and Washington and Michigan.
2: That was, what, 2004 that happened? Yeah.
3: Yeah, that was all that primary.
1: You know, one of the staple. Are we already out of time?
2: Yeah, we've been long. Reading the list and then your stories about what's going on, we have ran out of time.
1: I want to get into Bobo's impersonations when we come back.
2: Oh, yeah.
1: That's always a crowd pleaser, and I think it's, since this is our 20th year in celebration. Live here at Gas Monkey Ice House. Come on down, Dallas, Texas, if you're in there. We got a crowd pleaser. And when we come back, we're going to talk about the creation of Bobo's impersonations and do some of them and have some fun with it. My name's John Claywolf, and I'm happy to be here, and I ain't going nowhere. Be right back.

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1: Morning, everybody. Good morning, L.A. KLOS. This will be our last day on KLOS. In 2 weeks, we will be on Alt 98.7. We're moving stations.
2: Moving.
1: Love you guys. 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
1: Huh?
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1: we'll send out the whole list of new stations, the 115 everywhere. You know, Bob, this is a reminisce show, 20 years.
2: Oh, boy.
1: You've been with us for 15, 16, 17?
3: Very near.
2: I got here, and I've been 16.
3: 2008.
2: So
1: Bobo left a voicemail on my voicemail. Call it 17 years ago.
2: Okay.
1: And he left a few impersonations on there. And he was working.
2: God, it'd be great to have that.
1: At some place. And said, hey, if you ever need if your co-host has ever taken the day off, I sure like doing radio. And had him up. And we've pretty much been together ever since.
2: Were you on the radio then, Bob?
1: Not at that time.
3: No.
2: Not at that time.
3: No.
2: Yeah, not even been on Bully at all.
3: I was in my seventh year outside the biz.
1: Gotcha. Yep. And you came up, and we went to that Chinese place for lunch.
3: Lala's.
2: The Thai place.
1: Yep.
3: Awesome.
1: Lala's. Yep. And she spoke very broken English. No, she asks you what you'd like to eat, and then she tells you what you're going to have. Is that about right?
4: How did it go? You remember the...
5: You remember too much red meat. No, so much red meat, you like cabbage. Yeah, broccoli.
2: Cabbage and broccoli.
5: Here.
1: Here you go.
5: Here.
1: But he was.
3: Lala was the sweetest lady.
1: But he was
3: lady.
1: Making fun of her when she'd walk off and doing impersonations of her, and I was like, "Yeah, this makes
4: pie
1: sense."
4: Uncle, pie making, uncle.
3: Not making fun. That's just like I kind of talk in a tone sort of like yours.
1: Yep.
3: Sometimes that's
1: high
3: not.
1: Pitch Eric.
3: That's not really impersonation. It's kind of. It's almost like an involuntary thing, man. I have to do it.
1: Your Rush Limbaugh always impressed me. You see, you got Rush Limbaugh, Johnny Cash, Tiger Woods' mom. You've got your Asian woman that wears several masks. You've got homosexual men, homosexual women, angry liberals.
3: Well, now, I know. I don't think that's the case of every character.
4: Don't make fun of his characters.
3: That you're
2: right.
3: Calling homosexual.
2: Don't make fun of his
3: characters. There was one. We had, what was it, the couple with the dogs. Now he was definitely. But my jury's still kind of out on B.J. Ryan.
1: What about?
3: I mean, I don't. You know, I don't.
2: What?
3: I don't see any evidence of that.
2: Stop it.
4: Is this his brother? Is he here right now?
2: Oh my God.
4: B.J. Ryan, everybody. Hey, everybody, B.J. Ryan's here.
2: God.
4: Yes, all right, B.J. Ryan. Come on.
6: Oh my God, you know, I wouldn't miss this opportunity like this to see my big brother.
4: That's a
6: gas monkey ice house.
2: I told you we're not brothers.
6: Ass ice.
2: Yeah, ass ice.
6: Ass ice monkey clown.
2: Okay.
1: Gas monkey ass house.
6: Yeah, you're doing very well, and I'm sorry that the show's over.
2: It shows over.
6: But now you and me can do the podcast.
2: Which means you can go away now since the show is over.
6: The podcast is going to be a wonderful thing.
2: Oh,
6: I'm going to wear my Catwoman suit.
2: Catwoman, yeah. Yes, I saw that at Halloween.
6: Well.
2: Yeah, I know. Round.
6: That's what Catwoman
2: is. I was what you would say.
6: And then
2: what? And more?
6: Every other Monday, we're going to do a special midnight show, and I'm going to dress like Poison Ivy.
2: No, you're not. No.
6: Poison Ivy!
2: No, you're not.
6: Whatever. No. JD's always had these phobias about the Batman villains.
4: Really?
2: I have.
6: Don't even say the word penguin.
1: If y'all are watching Bobo do this on the live stream at jcwshow.com, you'll notice that he takes his tongue and shoves it to the front of his mouth to create a lisp effect. So it's a gay lispy.
6: What's he talking about?
4: And his mannerisms change too, which is
1: right. He channels these characters.
4: Yeah. Like
7: absolutely.
1: I've never noticed this, Bob, because I'm sitting further away from you, but the way your tongue is... Where did you learn to do that?
3: It's an instrument. Well, you know, it's when you do it, my parents did the wrong thing and really encouraged me to do these things. You remember The Streak by Ray Stevens?
7: Sure.
1: Yeah.
3: When I was 6 or 7, I did that all the way through. All the different voices and everything. And, like, it's just something that, like...
1: Where did you get that Rush Limbaugh down so good? Did you? Because you had that in your pocket before you met me.
3: I listened to Rush Limbaugh for, you know, 30 years. When I was out of radio, I worked a lot of night jobs.
1: Oh.
3: And I listened to him every day.
1: Here it goes.
3: John?
1: Yep.
3: Where the hell are you?
1: We're having a 20-year party at the Gas McGuy's house and announcing our new radio network of 115 stations across the country. Now, Rush, it's not quite as large as the Excellent in Broadcasting Network once was. However, it's on FMs and not AMs, so the AMs really don't count. So you really didn't count.
3: That's absolutely true. The end of the... Look, it was a lot easier to get those illegal prescription pills that helped me get by. Oh, they've got a bottle of scotch over there.
1: Oh.
3: That's going to be a big help. There's a lot of... God, we're watching a lot of soccer in heaven.
4: You don't like soccer?
3: Do I like soccer? Soccer. I feel like you're treating me like Mr. Howell. I'm going to take my polo pony out to the soccer field. Watch these guys fall down and waylay. It's horrible. Terrible.
1: What do you think about... Rush, since your heart is a Republican news reporter, I said last week, if y'all remember, when that announcement came up that they were going to close the Strait, I was like, uh-oh, here we go. And yesterday, we fired back at Iran. I don't know if you get the paper up in heaven.
3: That's not... think about this. Here's the thing about Iran. I like to pronounce it Iran.
1: Okay.
3: A lot of people say Iran. Makes me think of Eron Hubbard.
7: Okay, move forward, move forward.
3: The thing with Iran is they'll shoot.
1: Uh-huh.
3: And then we'll shoot.
1: Yep.
3: And we're all shooting for a while, and it's almost like, it's not like a full-fledged dinner. It's more like a brunch war.
4: Brunch war?
3: Waffles and omelets. And a Big Bloody Mary.
7: No. Not at all.
3: And you heard it here first, folks, right, on the Excellence in Broadcasting. Talent on loan from God.
1: Thank you. I didn't realize Rollins was on the phone. Rollins, you there?
8: Yeah, what's up, man?
1: How's the lowrider contest in Odessa?
8: It's a pretty big show. I haven't gotten there yet, but it's like takes up 4 buildings.
7: I haven't gotten there yet.
1: You know, Richard has replaced Bobbo as the show... alcohol.
7: Amen.
1: He's actually, unfortunately...
8: What are you trying to say, man? I am not sitting in a hotel room in Midland, Odessa, drinking beer at 10 a.m.
7: No.
1: Oh, well, you know, I heard it's pretty big. I'm not there yet. I'm hanging out in the hotel room having a few pops before I get warmed up. Well, your place has plenty of people here, and your guys brought the F6 out here to Gas Monkey Ice House. And I appreciate that. I saw them unloading that baby at 7:30 this morning. And wish you could make it.
8: Well, after you're done, Josh can take you for a ride or whatever.
1: I need to do that.
4: Have you driven it yet?
1: Yeah, I haven't driven it. I have not driven it yet.
4: You got to drive it.
1: I'm going to drive it.
4: Yes.
1: I'm going to drive it today.
7: Cool.
1: That's perfect.
7: Cool.
1: Did you notice Josh can take you for a ride?
4: Yeah,
1: ride. Josh?
7: Yeah.
1: He can be your chaperone and take you for...
8: You got enough insurance. You can drive it.
7: There you go.
1: So, what was I going to ask you? What's the deal out there? So, like, is it a Hispanic
8: thing? It's called the West Texas Super Show. Takes up about 4 buildings of a Coliseum area, fairgrounds, and I guess it's a little bit of everything.
1: Right. And you got out there last night?
8: Yeah, I had to because I didn't have any flights this morning.
1: Did you go to my buddy's restaurant last night? What's it called? something.
8: I did. I went to something Prime Country.
1: Yeah, Cowboy Prime.
8: Cowboy Prime, yeah. I did go there. It was a hopping little spot, had a good dinner. I texted your buddy and told him I was going to go there if he wanted me to do some social media, but he didn't text me back, so I just left it alone.
1: I guarantee you he didn't know it was you. Or he would have done it.
8: I said it's Richard Rawlings, John Clay's friend.
1: Well,
3: that's pretty detailed.
1: Yeah. I mean, I dumped that, Sean. Dumped that, Sean. Richard, we're still on FM air. Yeah, you gotta watch that. Yeah. But we did just announce we're not going anywhere. We're adding, like, I don't know, we're gonna have a total of 115 or 117 affiliates across the country. So the show, we just did a 3-year deal with iHeart. New York City to Miami to LA, everywhere. San Fran.
8: Well, congratulations. You now have to work for three more years with Saturdays.
1: I hear you. But I just got it in my bones, dude. I'm just not ready to quit. I thought I was, but I'm just not ready to quit. I'm not a quitter.
8: I get it.
1: I'm not a quitter, Richard.
8: There you go.
1: All right.
8: How's the place there? Everybody having fun?
1: Everybody's having fun. Everybody's having fun. Everybody's having fun.
9: Daddy's checking in on the kids, everybody.
1: We got to go to break, man. 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
1: 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Steve in Philly, the president of our founder. Isn't he the founder of our founder fan club? And he's turned into Steve, I'm sorry, I was up there in Lancaster, Pennsylvania yesterday. Obviously I wasn't in PA. How are you?
2: I'm good, man. I'm ecstatic to hear the news.
1: Me too. It wasn't done until Tuesday. Tuesday afternoon is when we finally finalized this deal. I don't know why it had to be dramatic, but it's always got to be dramatic. You got a year. You got a year heads up. It's got to be dramatic.
3: There's nothing like pressure at the end. That's what it is.
1: Right.
3: They buckled. Everybody buckled.
1: I buckled too. You know, the New York deal, we're off at 10.
3: There's give and take.
1: Yeah, that pissed me off. I'm going to fix that.
3: Let them grow to love
2: you. What's up? Married, right?
1: Do what? Yeah,
2: it's just like when you get married.
1: What's on your mind today?
2: I don't know.
1: Okay, well, come back when you know.
2: Man, congratulations.
1: Yeah. Thank you.
2: Yeah,
1: it's
2: man.
1: It's exciting. Dorian in Pittsburgh.
4: Yeah. All good, man. The girls are happy.
1: That's all that matters.
4: Forward to the 11th.
1: We're staying on WDVE in Pittsburgh. Love that station. Love you guys. Thank you. Scott Stevens in Louisiana.
5: Hey, John. Aye. All the Cajun cookers down here for the festivals are going to be happy to hear you on the radio while we cook our gumbo.
1: Thank you, Steve. We're staying. No, I don't need him. Who's Cool Hand Luke? Cool Hand Luke in Virginia. You're on the air.
6: Hey, good morning to you, John and Wolfpack. Hey. Congratulations on your 20 years.
1: Thanks, man.
6: Hey, go. Quick question for you. What's the best Richard Rollins story that you have with getting in reference to cars or at the bar and drawing up cars? There's got to be a good one.
1: Him and Dennis going to Connecticut to buy that, what was that Hot Wheel called with the two engines?
3: Hot Wheels car.
1: Though. Yeah, and we were drinking a little bit. Dennis showed up and started drinking. They were going to the airport to go, invited me to go, and I said, you guys are going to get in trouble on this trip, and I am not going to partake. And they're like, you're such a downer. So they get so drunk in the airport when they were coming home, they got arrested, kind of.
3: They just couldn't get on the plane.
1: Okay. And the cops took them back to their hotel, and they missed their flight. And Richard stayed up there for a while, just decided to air it out and have fun.
3: He could have went on the flight with you.
6: Absolutely.
3: On your plane.
1: Well, I didn't go on that trip.
3: Well, if they arranged it, I bet you that would have been the case.
1: Yeah. I wouldn't have flown my plane up there for that stupid ass car.
3: No, okay.
1: But yeah, I don't know if that's a good one. But, you know, unfortunately, I mean, Richard's, he plays the character of the town drunk, rock and roll drunk partier. And he's actually not. He's really straightened up.
3: His business.
1: I mean, he's still. I think he's taking some time off. But yeah, he's not as drinking as much as he used to.
3: His wild days are behind him a little bit.
1: A little bit. Thanks, Cool Hand. All right, my name is John Clay Wolf. I didn't take any car calls. I forgot to. All right, it's a different day. It's a different show. It's a celebration. It's 20 years, and
3: they could bring your car out here to Gas Monkey Ice House, right?
1: Yeah.
3: At Gas Monkey Ice House out here in the Colony off Spring Creek.
1: Yep.
3: Just come bring your car. Checkbook's here. We'll buy
1: one
3: a car.
1: One thing I can commit to this year is we are going to travel more and we are going to do some more remotes. Out more.
3: College football coming up. Tailgates.
1: Right. 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That won't be open to the public, I don't think.
7: That'd be pretty cool if it was, though.
3: So. Maybe select people?
1: Oh, yeah.
3: Yeah.
1: Oh, and we're doing a deal with iHeart on the... I'll tell you about that when we get back. All right.

0: America. 20 years on the radio. God bless, and he is my truth, logic, common sense radio blood brother. John, I love you, buddy. I salute you. I admire you. And barbecue like you mean it.
1: Thank you, Ted. Because I talked to him the night before last. He didn't. Had you already gotten that from me?
2: Did he really? I think Braden was able to get him.
1: He didn't say a word about it. That's funny. I see Pre-K over there signing autographs for his new rap CD,
2: yes,
1: Electric Blue.
2: Yes, sir.
1: Middle-aged white people I did not know would be your target demo, but you got them, Pre-K. Congratulations.
3: Blonde middle-aged.
1: Not middle-aged. 40-year-old white girls. Who would have thought? 800-800-7234. So Scott from Vegas, good morning.
4: Hey, Scott.
1: Hey, Pilot Scott.
2: My captain.
1: What do you hope? So Scott came in from Vegas. He's been a badass Wolfpacker fan. Love this guy. What did you bring me? It says Foose.
4: So, John, I bought a 2007 Foose Stallion Mustang.
1: Okay.
4: And so when I had the license plate ordered, I ordered the 07 Foose, and I thought I had an extra plate. I thought I'd bring it to you, and maybe you could hang it out down in Walnut Springs.
1: Take a picture of you. People love it.
3: Oh, that's awesome.
1: Love it.
3: Do you still have that car?
4: I do.
3: You want 18 grand for it?
1: No. Let's not offend the guy.
2: God. Boy.
1: I mean, the guy comes all the way from Vegas, you kick him in the nuts?
3: Yeah. You know, you got to try.
1: I'll tell you the truth. We sold a convertible version of that with 18,000 miles on it for 23 and a half on Wednesday.
3: Mm-hmm. Yep.
1: So that's the market. Yep. That's what we got for it. That's awesome. So I've got a special request for you.
4: Go ahead, John.
1: And this is part of an announcement of a deal we're doing. You know the Falcon Jet, Car Force One?
4: Yes.
1: You're a pilot from way back. Are you still typed?
4: Yes.
1: In what?
4: Gulfstream.
1: Okay. When's the last time you flew?
4: Well, I'm training pilots every day now.
1: Okay. In simulators?
4: In the simulator, yeah.
1: Okay.
4: Out in Vegas.
1: So you would be, in order to be valid in my plane on the right seat, I'm not going to go get you typed. You know what that costs.
4: Yep.
1: But you could be a co-pilot with just three bounces with a PIC.
4: Yeah, under 6158, that's correct.
1: Okay. So we're doing a deal with iHeart. You've heard of the iHeart Music Festival in Las Vegas.
4: Yep.
1: That is this September. Do you remember MTV's, this is going way back, Lost Weekend promotion for Van Halen when they said, go subscribe, come in, and we're going to pick a winner and pick them up in a Learjet and take them to the Van Halen concert.
4: Okay.
1: Do you remember this whole thing? It was on MTV. It was all over the place.
3: And I remember it. Oh, yeah.
1: That left a stamp on my brain.
4: Oh, yes.
1: So we're doing JCW's show, Lost Weekend, for the listeners. And iHeart's going to promote it across all their stations to promote their deal, where we go pick the winner. We were going to go pick them up in Car Force One, take them to Las Vegas, get them special privileges at the iHeart Radio Music Awards.
3: VIP.
1: Put them up, VIP. And then take them. I don't know if we're taking them home. Probably going to commercial them home. It gets a little expensive.
3: Yeah, they can figure their way back.
1: But wouldn't it be badass if one of the main Wolfpackers is the right seat pilot?
3: Oh, that'd
1: be
3: yeah. Cool.
4: Well, maybe we can work that out.
1: Maybe. Well, what would keep us from working that out?
4: I have to know the date, I guess.
1: I got. Well,
4: I've got other commitments.
1: Okay.
4: But
1: if you look up that weekend, so yep. Figure you'll fly out Friday morning, go pick these people up. I sure hope the winter's not in Maine.
3: Yeah, it could be there, Bismarck. It could be, I mean, there's a Cincinnati,
1: right.
3: Seattle, anywhere in the country, right?
1: Yeah.
3: Two people?
1: I don't know.
3: I imagine it's probably what it's going to be.
1: I mean, two people for sure.
3: Yeah.
1: We're not going to make two stops.
3: No.
1: I can tell you that.
3: No. Same area.
1: But we'll probably do four.
3: Oh, wow.
1: Why not? Yeah. I don't know.
3: Have your group of friends.
1: I got to get with iHeart and figure out the details. But we're going to do Lost Weekend to promote with Car Force One, the JCW show. And Scott's going to be the pilot.
3: So congratulations. You just found this out. Yeah.
1: When you sat down, you didn't realize that you just signed up for that. So
3: he thought he was just going to give you a license plate.
1: Right. Yeah. That'll be fun.
4: Let me
1: all right.
4: Pass that
1: thank you for the license plate, and I'll send a picture to Foose, and
3: the lost weekend on the planes, there's probably a lot of stories on those planes with the partying.
2: I mean,
3: I'm sure you've had stories on planes before.
4: Oh, yeah, when I was flying for the Venetians.
1: Oh, yeah? Would people have sex on the airplanes? It's a yes or no question.
4: I plead the fifth.
3: I would think that is, yeah. Were there girls that dance on the planes?
4: Oh, yeah. We saw everything.
1: How many years did you do that? So you were a pilot from MGM?
4: Venetian.
1: Okay.
4: Sheldon Adelson.
1: And you were flying him personally, but you were also, they had a fleet of birds, and they'd go around and pick up their high rollers, right?
4: Yep. That's correct.
1: So they actually did exactly what we're talking about doing.
4: Yep.
1: So this will be right in your wheelhouse.
4: Yep.
1: The difference is that F-100 doesn't have the headroom that a Gulfstream has. No pun intended.
3: Uh-huh.
1: I guess headroom is fine, but stand-up room is
3: fine. Yeah, that's right. Yeah.
1: And I'm going to need a chaperone on there because that is my plane, and I don't want anybody screwing on.
3: Get the plastic on the seats.
1: Be like Boys in the Hood. Do you remember when they put the plastic on the seats of the couches in that movie?
3: Yeah.
1: We might wrap it. We'll see. All right, Scott, thanks again,
4: buddy. Thank you.
1: And thanks for being the pilot and offering to do this and clearing your schedule to do so. All Wolfpackers on the chat. I don't know how you're going to register for this giveaway. We'll do that next week, and they'll start promoting it probably in a week.
2: That's awesome.
1: You'll know.
3: I can't wait to. I mean, can I register? Because I'd like to do that. That'd be
1: awesome.
3: You could
1: be the chaperone.
2: Oh,
3: man.
2: Yeah.
3: That's a responsibility. Maybe. You know what? I think I can handle that.
1: Yeah.
3: Yeah.
1: I mean, we got a board on now.
3: Yeah. Yeah, I can handle that.
1: Right.
3: So you're not chaperone.
1: You're not chained to that board anymore when we're out.
2: That'll be fun.
1: Yeah, I'd rather send it out with somebody on my team.
3: Yeah.
1: And Scott's definitely on our team.
3: There's only so much Scott can do.
1: We have a lot of alcoholics in our listening crowd.
3: Yes,
1: and
3: yeah.
1: I don't want anybody puking on my fur. All right. How much time we got?
3: We
1: got
3: to go.
1: We'll be right back. Mail from Jail is coming up. My name's John Clay Wolf. This is the John Clay Wolf Show. And we are happy to be here, and we are staying. Remember, L.A. and July 11th, we're moving from KLOS to KYSR 98.7 Alt FM, home of the Woody Show. 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

0: 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Get you some of that.
1: Who's that?
2: Yeah.
1: Oh, Dennis Collins, cool. Thank you, Dennis.
3: That's Dennis Collins.
1: I see we have a lady here mic'd up. What's the story?
4: We do indeed.
3: I don't know.
4: This is Ellen.
3: Hey, hello.
4: And you know, sometimes radio shows will take requests.
1: Yeah.
4: She would like to make a request, actually, of you, Bob.
2: He needs to go up.
4: Can you
2: hear his ears? Ears up.
5: I can hear
2: saying.
5: You.
4: Okay. This is Ellen. Hello, Ellen.
5: Hello.
4: You've been a fan for a long time.
5: Actually, I moved to Texas 4 years ago, and that's how I found you on 92.5.
1: Oh, yeah, cool.
5: Yep. You weren't on in Pittsburgh yet, or you weren't in Indianapolis either.
1: No, though, we're starting Indianapolis on July 11th.
5: That's awesome.
4: Awesome.
5: Be cool.
1: That'd be fun.
4: And you better get a request.
5: I certainly do.
4: What would you like to
5: hear? My favorite Bobo character.
4: Which is?
5: Is Johnny Cash.
1: Oh.
2: Well, let's see if we can get him in from heaven here. Let's see.
4: It takes a moment. We have to dial in heaven. Here he comes. I smell him. He wears Old Spice.
6: Hello, I'm Johnny Cash. Johnny, you got a radio fan there?
4: We do, in fact.
6: Your table?
4: A favorite of yours, I think. Yes.
6: You know, that's how I met my first wife.
4: On the radio?
6: It didn't last very long.
4: No.
6: That's too bad. Sometimes you have to just cut bait.
4: Yes.
6: Like they might do in this letter from an inmate here.
4: I'll give it a
6: yard. John, this week's mail from jail entry reads, I've been listening to your show for the past year or so, and I wanted to write to tell you it's an awesome show. I might be new to the party, but I'm disappointed you're going to be off the air soon.
1: Well?
6: I'm sure you and the crew will find more to do. I hope I can tune in. I literally have all the time in the world because I'm serving a life sentence for murder.
1: Oh, no.
2: Damn.
1: That's a tough way to go.
6: I'm an electrician by trade. I had the bubble guts one day and came home early from work to find my wife of 13 years forehead deep into the abs of one of our neighbors.
1: Abs? ABS?
4: Abs. Abs.
6: I did what any sensible man would do and shot them both.
1: Oh, my God. Holy cow.
6: That poor son of a bitch neighbor died on the spot, but my wife lived to testify.
1: Oh, no.
6: My, heart wasn't in shooting her as much as the fella, but when you see something like that, you react, you know?
4: God.
6: I'll never see the outside again, and I will spend the rest of my time on this earth in this terrible compound with bad people and bad food. At least there's a good few hours I get every Saturday morning listening to you and the guys. Y'all crack me up. Enjoy your time. You never know how much of it you'll have left. I'll be spending mine in the chow line and remembering y'all's crazy jokes. Thanks for everything. Charlie Shields, Texas State Penitentiary, Huntsville, Texas.
1: Wow.
6: Friends, if you got mail from jail, just send it on down the line to us here at P.O. Box 471517. That is in Fort Worth, Texas. The zip code is 76147.
4: Thank you, Ellen. Taking requests.
1: Murder!
2: But guess what?
1: That's the best mail from jail I've ever heard.
4: Ever.
2: Really?
1: I like that one.
4: He's honest.
1: Hey, Joe.
4: Hey,
1: where
4: man.
1: You going with that gun in your hand?
2: Now, when he wrote that, he was like, oh, we're not going to be able to hear you anymore.
1: Guess what? You will.
2: You will now.
6: You find will. My wife forehead deep into the abs of one of our neighbors.
1: Forehead.
4: Deep.
1: That's an interesting... This guy's a linguistic.
4: Yeah, stop.
6: Oh,
4: right there's the line.
6: Right, there's a south. There's a south in there.
1: I get it.
6: I always think
1: totally it
6: was
1: get it.
6: North and starboard, you know?
1: Got it.
4: Port and starboard.
2: So Pre-K's here. He's got the, he does all the archives for the John Clay Wolf show.
4: Yeah, correct.
2: And you got some you got some throwbacks for us here, don't you?
7: Yeah. I pulled some of my favorite clips, you know, some of the most fun clips that I remember. We got some, you know, celebrities that John has bumped elbows with and all that. What do we want?
2: Cheech and Chong. Let's do that.
7: Yeah. Oh, my idols. Cheech and Chong. They came and did a duet, if you would. Or a triplet.
2: Well, this is when, John, you actually, the balls of you to do this, to ask Cheech and Chong to sing a song that you wrote for them. I mean,
1: man,
2: you think about...
1: How many years ago was that? 12, 13, 14?
2: At least.
1: There was a line around the
2: Blockbuster.
1: Block.
2: There was a Blockbuster.
1: The Blockbuster was next door to the studio, and they were doing a sign-in. They came up and promoted an R&D. That was an interesting day.
2: Oh, yeah. That was wild.
3: Yeah, but the Mexican Americans, and I forget which movie that was, Gone Smoke or something.
2: Up in Smoke.
3: But the song was Mexican Americans, like education, and go to night school, and take Spanish, and make a B. Mexican American. Anyway, if you guys remember that. And so I rewrote new lyrics of Mexican Americans, and I asked them to do it on the show. And they were pushing back. And the publicist was like, dude, they never, ever do this. I did get them to do it. It was decent. You play it.
2: Yeah, here's it. So you have to start off, and you start singing, and then they join in here.
3: Oh, yeah, they made me sing it. That's right. Yeah.
8: Mexican Americans are named Jordan and Brandon and Alex and have brother-in-laws named Tyrone. Mexican-Americans are playing golf now and into NASCAR and other white guy stuff, but still fight chickens in Oklahoma. There we go. Yeah.
9: Mexican-Americans like Benny from Carlitos. And they also like... And also they cook the best Chinese food. Mexican Americans sit in the radio stations and looking at stuff that other guys wrote and sitting there thinking, boy, this is really crap.
8: Mexican Americans like to go to the radio station and do this stuff and then take a nap.
2: It was great, but it was also cringy too.
3: Just a little bit of that.
2: Always.
3: Yeah.
1: That's our show.
2: Yeah. That was a moment that I'll, because, yeah, like you said, you know, you grow up and seeing them in person and then actually doing something like that, I was so nervous because I was like, there's no way, John, they're going to leave. They're going to just leave doing this show. We worked all so hard to get them on.
1: Right.
2: They were good sports about it. I was surprised. So that was an awesome moment on there. I can't wait to have more moments like that now.
3: Now, and we've got a booker, and we're gonna start having bigger guests. It's gonna be fun. I'm excited.
6: You know what was out of this world?
3: What?
6: When Henry Hill was right there in the studio.
2: Oh, that was.
3: Do you have any of that?
6: And he's passed away now. Those are mostly long form bits. Yeah. But that was just sitting there looking at that guy. He's the guy.
3: That's the guy from Goodfellas that the movie was written about.
6: Yeah.
2: Talk about cringy. So we asked Bobbo to pretend that he was Italian, like a mobster, and talk that way the whole time. And Henry bought it. He thought he was real. Like, what was your voice? Was it Tommy Carbone, right?
6: That's just doing a thing, you know, just trying to be casual because Henry's a big star, you know. He's a main guy. No, it was never made. He's Irish, bro. He's okay. And I asked him, whatever happened to Tommy DeSimone? That's the guy Joe Pesci played. He said, and he went on a casting spree, remember? And
2: yeah.
6: Used up all you dump your hat, and he said, stop.
2: God, that was
6: a good time.
2: John
6: throws me under the bus. We get out of the air, he goes, you know, Henry, he's not really Italian. He's not even from New York. He's from 60 miles from here. And here he looks at me, and this guy just... Nah, you can't fake that.
3: Right.
2: We had to hire security up there.
3: I was worried about it. This is before he really started going on stuff. But I mean, it was when he first came out in the public because he had so many death threats from ratting on the mob. I'm like, I don't want to get shot in the middle of this interview.
6: Right.
2: And I had my wife's cousin who's a Marine come up. I was like, hey, man, we need some help. He goes, why? I was like, well, Henry Hill. He's like, Henry Hill's going to be here? I was like, yeah. He's like, I'm in. No problem. You came up and was security for us.
3: When's the next U.S. soccer match?
2: Wednesday. They play Bosnia.
6: Herzegovina.
2: Yeah. At, I believe, 7 o'clock Central Time. So
3: with the A-team this time? Because that's sudden death, right?
2: Yeah, it's the round of 32. And they should win that game. They'll probably win the 16, I imagine, the round of 16. They're probably going to play Egypt. Then it's going to be the Elite Eight or the Group of Eight there. That's going to be interesting because it's probably going to be Colombia.
3: And we're probably going to lose.
2: Yeah, I don't see that happening. It would be a huge upset. Let's put it that way. But they got to get through these first two rounds. Their backups didn't look too bad.
3: Right.
2: This past, I was impressed because they benched 9 of their guys.
3: Right.
2: Which is crazy. You don't usually do that.
3: But they were already in, so why risk the injury?
2: Exactly. And so those backups did pretty good. So. You know, I'm excited.
3: I went to the Messi show on Monday.
2: Oh, you went out to that game?
3: Yep.
2: He broke the record, most goals in the World Cup,
3: right in front of us.
2: How was it?
3: It was, you know,
2: be honest.
3: Soccer's boring. Mm-hmm. Let's be honest.
2: Yeah.
3: Very boring. Let's be real honest. The moments where he scored the goals were cool. I'm glad I went. I wouldn't go again.
2: What about the atmosphere? Didn't you like the atmosphere? It's a college atmosphere.
3: It is.
2: But you just couldn't understand what they're chanting?
3: And that's all fine. I don't need to understand to feel it. I like 90% of the people in AT&T Stadium had on a Messi jersey. 90%. Yeah. The poor little Austrians looked like they were playing Sam Houston State or something. Just a little group of Austrians.
2: He's a god there.
3: And I can say when we were talking about like better, best-looking women at these games, if you're going for people watching, it is not Argentina.
2: Really?
3: Nah.
2: So they're not the top three then?
3: No.
2: Okay.
3: Nah. I've been to the donkey show and seen better tale.
2: Oh, no.
3: We'll be right back. My name is John Clay Wolf. I buy cars on radio for America's best car buyer. 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And if we're losing you because of time zone change, just jump over to jcwshow.com. 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Be right back.
2: Come see us at the Gas Monkey Ice House over here in the colony.
3: The fire chicken that just got here. It's out front.
2: Ooh, that and the F6.
3: Yep. Come out.

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0: John.
1: Yeah, John.
0: A friend of mine was listening to the show, and he heard when you gave me that Foose license plate and the 07 Foose Stallion you just bought, and he wanted to talk to you about it real quick.
1: Oh, okay.
0: Hey, friend, are you there? Chip, are you there?
2: Chip, message Chip has been transcribed. One moment Chip? While I notify the caller.
3: He's on hold.
0: How did that happen?
3: There he is.
0: Chip, you there?
1: Chip.
0: I can hear you. All right, I got a guy that Chip wanted to talk to you, Pilot Scott, about your new purchase.
1: Hey, Chip. Scott Hansen.
4: Is it Scott?
1: It is.
4: It is?
1: So I bought...
4: So what number
1: yes.
4: did you buy?
1: 39.
4: 39. Well, congratulations. That's awesome.
1: Yeah, I think there was, what, 270? 270 that you made?
4: For that year, yes.
1: Yeah.
4: We made almost 600 total.
1: Yeah. Yeah, so mine's black with the red interior, and it's a 5-speed convertible. Love it.
4: Very cool. Well, that was my next question, was what color you got, and how many miles are on it?
1: 38,000.
4: Wow, that's still in great shape.
1: Yeah.
4: Wonderful. Congratulations.
0: We got a new car for Foose this week. He bought one of those cars from us that we bought from Paramount from Yellowstone.
1: Oh, okay.
0: And he's going to turn it into a fire truck. He sent the drawings of it. Hey, Chip, just send me a better copy of that drawing you did. I'll put it up on the we'll use it. But that drawing's pretty badass.
4: Thank you. My son Brock has been out of town, and I'm in Nashville right now, so I don't have access to a better drawing for you right now, but I'll get one for you as soon as I get back.
0: Are you in the car?
4: No, I'm in my room right now in Nashville.
0: Well, Rollins just called in. He's doing a car show in out of town, and he hasn't been to the car show yet. He's in his room, but he sounded drunk, and you sound sober.
4: Well,
0: Chip, thanks for calling in, dude. What were you going to say?
4: Hey, I want to congratulate you on 20 years of your show. That's fantastic.
0: Thank you, man. Appreciate it. And I'm going to be out there. Remember,
4: and
0: we're doing Jay Leno.
4: And I hear you're going to go a little longer.
0: Yep, and we're going to, I'm doing that Jay Leno bit at his garage on July 25th, so I'll be in town and come over for that and join us.
4: Fantastic. I would love to.
0: All right, man. Thanks for calling. Have a good day out there.
4: That's all right. Scott, congratulations, and congratulations to you, John. We'll talk to you
0: Thanks,
4: soon.
0: Thanks, sir.
1: Thanks, Chip. Take care.
0: That's so true. Let's get Sir Minus over here.
3: He walked it a long way.
0: He walked a long way. Bob, I need your headset for her, if you don't mind.
5: Sorry, Bob.
0: We're going to talk about... So Danielle is... We brought her on to be the boss of... I'll do it right here.
3: Yes.
0: To be the boss of the... It's not going to work?
3: Wait. Pull your chair up all the way. There we go.
0: Is there slack? Okay. Danielle has a lot of experience running events, and she is the chairman of the Walnut Springs Bike Rally.
3: Oh.
0: And she's so dedicated to it, her and her husband at Lucky 7 Motorcycles have just built a
6: brand new shop.
0: 10,000 square footer.
6: It's massive.
0: Have you seen it?
3: Oh, I've seen it.
1: It's huge.
3: Oh, yeah.
0: We need Sir Minus over here. I just saw him.
1: Two story.
6: He's right there.
0: No, not Louis.
3: No.
0: Sir Minus, this guy that walked across the...
1: Where'd he go?
0: You know, like people like Forrest Gump, how he walked across the country?
6: Yeah.
0: Well, this guy walked across the country, and he'd call into the show every Saturday with updates from the Appalachian Trail. He walked from, like, Maine to Georgia or something. Walked.
6: Wow.
0: And he's going to do a walk, like Forrest Gump, to the event.
6: Oh, really? Starting where?
0: Starting in Denton.
6: Oh, okay.
0: So it'll be about, how long will it take him?
6: Oh, my goodness.
3: Man, I don't know. It would be great if he was sitting right here. He was just here a second ago.
0: That's why I called for him.
3: I know.
0: But people just don't do what you ask
3: them
0: to do.
3: Well, he's a walker, so he can't stay still. So he's probably wandering around here at Gas Monkey Ice House.
0: Does Rob know that he's supposed to be finding this guy? Anyway, we talk about it. You know where Sir Minus is? Well, he needs to walk his ass in here and get on the radio. if he wants to do
7: that.
0: He
7: just can't sit still.
0: So give us the plug. Who's sponsoring the event? Give us the quick thing on the Walnut Springs Rally, because it seems like you've done a really good job raising a bunch of attention.
6: Well, thank you. So I am stoked to have this rally pop off. Really, it's our first inaugural year, and we got a lot of things happening. We've got a lot of great sponsors and great people on board, like Law Tigers coming out of Dallas. And then we got Amarillo, Harley Davidson, Lucky 7 Custom Cycles, Strokers, just to name a few. You guys, this rally is a little bit different than what we're used to seeing around the country. This is a riding rally, y'all. I think that Texas has an amazing country views and back roads to be able to adhere to the bikers, adhere to people just want to ride. And it's missing, and we all talked a little bit about it. John, you've really talked a lot about the fact that there's no rallies outside of maybe Sturgis that exist and are layered around, you know, riding. So
0: when I went to Sturgis and I saw, it looked like a ski mountain to me.
6: Right, right.
0: They get up in the morning, they get dressed, they go ski, they come back to town.
6: 100%.
0: And I was like, these guys are riding. And Galveston doesn't ride.
6: Not at all.
0: And Daytona doesn't ride.
6: Not even.
0: They just cruise back and forth. Austin, the Rot Rally didn't ride. They're just driving around in circles.
6: Absolutely.
0: And I was like, the roadsides, the riding out here is incredible. Because I get up on Sundays often and go just drive.
6: Right.
0: These touring roads. And I'm like, this is the place to do this. And it's only an hour from the Metroplex.
6: 100%.
0: And you guys didn't just buy in. You bought in deep. I mean, bought in deep.
6: Yeah, we're coming in hot. So the best thing I think we got going, aside from the riding too, is to your point, we're about an hour from the Metroplex. So if you think about, you know, Walnut Springs being the epicenter, you can go up to Fort Worth. You can go to Dallas.
0: Austin.
6: Austin, absolutely. You know, Hill Country. There is nonstop riding. And so the partnership between Harley, corporate as well, just really discussing bringing back riding opportunities. This is the rally for it. It's very different than what we've done. We want to bring back that old school mentality. Texas builders throughout the country that specializes in the craft, painters, everybody from all over, just to bring back the reason why we ride and why we love motorcycles. And so that's missing. Everything, like you said, is just kind of pop off, hang out, and
0: drink
6: have a
0: beer.
6: Yeah, right. And that's right. There's a place where
0: I
6: do that too.
0: Round Top outside of San Antonio has this antique thing about the size of Walnut. And it's antique rally. And I was like, population Round Top, 700 people. It's the same setup. But then they got the cool restaurants, and I was like, we can do this here with cars and bikes, and that's what we're doing. Hey, Sir Minus, it's good to finally meet you, man.
8: It's good to meet you too, John.
0: So this is Danielle. She runs the rally.
6: Nice to meet you.
0: He walked across the country, calling in every Saturday.
6: Wow.
0: And tell her what your plan is on the rally in October.
8: Well, you know what they say. Before you learn how to ride, you got to learn how to walk. And we got people there wanting to walk all the way to Walnut Springs. We're starting a 14-day, 150-mile hike from my house in Aubrey, Texas, all the way down to Walnut Springs. We're hitting the Fort Worth Stockyards and the Chisholm Trail. And we're just trying to continue bringing it full round circle for the hike I was on last year.
6: Okay.
8: We're working with Pink Heart Funds, a cancer wig foundation.
6: Love
8: that
6: it.
8: Is I have a personal experience with. And we're using them as our charity that we're working with to just promote as much as we can.
0: Where do y'all sleep?
8: So I've actually got several people I'm reaching out to along the way. I'm still working at it as we got months going.
0: Right.
8: But right now, we're talking to people that got homesteads, ranches, different places along the way that want to donate their property for the campers to clean up and take care of and sleep on overnight. We're trying to get in touch with people over there in Fort Worth. We're talking to the Chisholm Trail. There's ranches all throughout that roads.
0: Right.
8: We're trying to reach out to them, see if they want to host.
0: How long is the walk from Denton to Walnut Springs?
8: 14 days.
6: Is it really?
8: If you want to be reasonable and not try and do 20-mile days and not kill people who are not Appalachian Trail through hikers, you got to spread it out from just doing anywhere from 19 to 14 miles a day.
6: Wow.
8: Or, sorry, 9 to 14.
0: So this is pretty cool.
6: This
0: will turn into a Forrest Gumpy kind of thing.
6: Absolutely.
0: You could do some connecting with your charities.
6: Great cause. Stops along the way. We talked about a charity bike run, too, for a poker run. Want to get the veteran causes and military in there, too. So, you know, again, this rally is all about, you know, combining everything and making sure that, you know.
0: Speech impediment, Terrence. Do you want to do the walk? Speech impediment, Terrence. Thank you, man. Do you want to do the walk for 14 days? Oh, we're not doing news, today's more of a party environment, but my question is, speech impediment, Terrence, if I can get your ride up to the starting place, do you want to walk with these guys? How's your walking? Is it better than you're talking?
7: Yeah, well, it's pretty good. I have a dream catcher. That's why I call my walk.
3: His walk is a dream.
7: This is breaking news, John.
0: Yeah?
7: John.
0: Yeah.
7: Breaking news. William Shatner is teaming up with Ricky Blackmore, the guy from Sturban Guitars, and others. I'm sure people. So I have a rock and roll with the jam on. I think it's like this one Shatner.
0: There you go, speech impediment, Terrence.
6: Awesome.
0: I couldn't have said it better myself.
6: I think that was a yes.
0: I couldn't have said it. Speech impediment, Terrence, did you say you're on a walker or you can walk?
7: I can walk. I've walked. I call it a dream factory because it has a bunch of nonsense stuff. I don't know how to walk.
0: All right. Well, good. You can join the walk-in with Sir Minus. And that's walnutspringsrally.com.
6: October 22nd.
0: October 22nd.
6: 2026.
0: Yep.
6: Good time of the year.
0: We'll be there. You'll hear more about it. And start planning your days off from work.
3: Sir Minus, what's the website?
8: So we're on Instagram on JCW Hike 2 Bike Rally. 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
0: Did y'all make out if he's on a walker or not?
3: I think so. It's called the Dream Catcher, I believe.
0: So we might have to get him a golf cart.
3: Yeah.
0: All right. We'll be right back. Thank you, guys.
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2: Blaine in Vegas. You there?
3: Yeah, I'm here.
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2: Yep. How long ago was the resto on the paint? When's the last time it got painted?
3: Oh, I'm not sure. I bought it like this.
2: How long have you had it?
3: 4 years.
2: So you bought it at the height. What did you talk? What did you pay for it?
3: Right around 20, I think, or something like that, or 22.
2: And that was the COVID money. Where did you buy it?
3: Mm-hmm. Bought it from a guy out of California.
2: Okay. White, black, Latino, or other?
3: Other.
2: Huh. What color is it? Maroon?
3: It's teal. It's teal color.
2: Is it an Asian dude?
3: Like Tiffany teal. Blue? No.
2: Oh,
3: no.
2: Tiffany blue.
3: Teal.
2: Tiffany blue. All right.
3: Yeah. Yeah.
2: Send me pictures. Go to GiveMeTheVin.com and load it up. Let me take a look. See, we're not that far off.
3: Okay.
2: All right. Thank you.
3: All right. Thank you, sir.
2: And I've got an office right there on Sahara. 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
2: Gas Monkey Ice House, Dallas, Texas. The F6 is out front. My cool old red 68 Suburban's out front. And the Fire Chicken is out front. We've got a nice crowd here. And today we're in L.A. listeners, 98.7. The show is moving from KLOS July 11th, you will not hear us on this station. We will be on 98.7 Alt Rock. So set your, if you wonder where we went, that's where we went. And had a great relationship with KLOS. It's been it's been great to have those heritage calls under our belt. And it helped with everything on the growth of the show. But I did a national deal with iHeart. We've got 115 stations coming on June 11th. And iHeart owns... Yeah. 98.7, and we're heading over there.
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1: Hey, John, it's Chip Foose. I just wanted to congratulate you on 20 years of the John Clay Wolf Show. That's phenomenal. You know, we did 18 with Overhaulin'. You got me beat. Congratulations. Talk to you soon, pal.

0: garage.
1: No, Gas Monkey Ice House.
2: Ice House. Come on.
0: Yes. My bad. Gas Monkey Ice House. And we got the Ferrari out front.
1: So we've been reminiscing a little bit about 20 years.
0: Yes,
1: and
0: sir.
1: We had some great deep cuts from like 20 and 18 years ago, yeah. But I guess we didn't want to take the time to go pull those out.
3: Pre-K did a great job of finding right. the archive stuff that he's involved in. He, actually, have you ever heard the archive stuff for the show?
1: No, I mean, no.
3: It's great. It's a really good way to remember stuff that we did. So what cuts you got here coming up?
2: Yeah, we got, like I said, you know, you've had a lot of famous people up on the show. So we got a cut with my boy Weird Al whenever he came in. You kind of turned him on to, you know, how Texas does it.
1: Yeah, all right.
4: Al,
1: let's hear it.
4: I appear to be.
5: You appear to be. Weird Al Yankovic, ladies and gentlemen, in the studio with us. Weird Al, since you're in Texas, I'm, you know, Texans are very hospitable, and I'm chewing Red Man, and I forgot to offer you some.
4: You know, I'm good with the Red Man for now, but thank you.
5: Okay. Have you ever tried it?
4: I'll try and spit later, but right now.
5: Have you ever had Red Man in your mouth?
4: I have never had any Red Man of any sort
5: in
4: my
5: mouth.
4: Would
5: you like to try it on the air?
4: Wouldn't that be fun?
5: We got big Weird Al to chew while he was in Texas, and I drove him here in a diesel truck. I mean, and get you some spurs and a cowgirl, and here we go.
4: Oh, it's theater of the mind. This Red Man's really good. Boy, this is good. Oh, tasty.
1: So you really picked him up from the airport, right?
6: I picked him up at his in-law's house.
1: Oh, okay.
6: He bought his in-laws a home here to keep his wife happy.
0: God.
1: Yeah, really? I spent a lot of time with the guy that day.
3: Was that kind of weird and no pun intended for you to actually spend time with somebody that you probably, and as a child, right?
6: Yeah.
3: Watching him doing his thing. Was it?
6: I like Amish Paradise.
3: I remember that was like one of the first cassettes that I had.
6: Yeah.
3: Was his whole bits and everything.
6: One of my first cassettes was Chipmunk Punk. That's shows our age differential.
3: Yeah.
6: Nobody remember that?
1: Call me.
6: What else you got, Pre-K?
2: I love how you just bullied Weird Al into chewing Red Man.
6: Right? Right?
2: But I mean, like I said, I've been working for the company for around 9 years or so.
1: Yeah.
2: And I've worked with, you know, GMTV as well. So we've seen a lot of, you know, crazy things happen throughout the years. So I've pulled some, you know, just events like whenever one of our own recipes, Lieutenant Dan, got into it with one of our wannabe workers.
0: Yep.
2: And, yeah,
6: so Lieutenant Dan was a manager who lost his leg.
2: Mm-hmm. Mm-hmm.
6: Then he lost his other leg.
3: Yeah.
0: Correct.
6: And then he lost his life, unfortunately, to leukemia?
3: Diabetes.
6: Diabetes.
2: Yeah, we talked about
6: him. But the best story was Lieutenant Dan had some swagger, and he wound up porking our pretty good-looking HR lady.
3: That's true, yeah.
6: And then his wife came to the office.
2: Yeah, she heard about it.
6: And was chasing him and our HR lady through the cubicle system in the office.
2: Yeah.
6: That is when we needed video.
3: Yeah, that was before we were doing video, but I remember that day.
2: Wow.
3: So the set of the office is there's, you know, what, seven?
6: It was just
3: seven rows of at least seven cubicles each. I mean, this huge area. And all of a sudden, you see this lady running and yelling, and then you see Lieutenant Dan hopping. He's hobbling around through, and he's going through one aisle, and then to the next. I'm like, what the hell is going on?
0: She's following and screaming.
3: Oh, yeah. And this,
6: I'm gonna kill you.
3: People are trying to buy cars.
6: Right?
1: At the GMTV office.
3: Yeah. And so they're trying to, like, oh, hold on a second, sir. Let me find out what your car's worth, and you hear her yelling at, you did what to my husband? I mean, it was back and forth to the point where they get out to the door, and she starts swinging at him, like, hard.
0: Yeah.
3: Throwing punches.
0: Bad.
3: She even tried to run him down.
1: She tried to run him out of her car.
3: Yeah. Oh, yeah.
1: I mean, all she had to do was kick a leg out.
0: Right.
3: But Lieutenant Dan had a swagger about him, too, where one of the employees was disgruntled. When I say disgruntled, he's bad.
0: Yeah.
3: He was causing problems, and so had to escort him out of the building. And
6: he had a man bun.
3: Yes.
6: We called him man bun.
3: Correct.
6: And he was one of those man bun kind of guys. And Lieutenant Dan was more of a redneck football player from Weatherford, Texas. I'd like to hear this.
0: Man bun had never been in a fight of any kind, and I believe our manager probably had.
6: Lieutenant Dan had definitely fought for the cause.
0: Oh, God, yeah.
3: So somebody happened to be recording, which is me, when this whole thing went down here.
2: Talk about
0: what are the odds?
5: You know, I've been advertising for jobs. So this kid,
7: I'm going to guess mid-20s. What do you think?
6: All right.
3: I don't know. He has a man bun on.
7: Turley called me and said, this guy's got a man bun. Yeah. I'm like, okay. Oh, I didn't know that. I never met him.
6: Got it. Okay.
7: I never met him.
6: All right.
7: But he showed up in a Ford Windstar. Is that correct?
3: Yeah.
7: He came Monday, learned the system. Tuesday, he left, didn't tell anybody. Wednesday, he left and didn't tell anybody. Oh, and today, he called in and said he wouldn't be there till noon. So I told him not to bother coming back.
6: Right.
7: I'm trying to give Man Bun a real chance. A real, real chance.
0: Every chance.
7: So I'm in the office, and the next thing I hear is fighting. So the fella that lost his leg, and he works for us, he's a great old friend,
6: yeah.
7: And he has a prosthetic.
6: Right.
7: Well, Man Bun mouthed off to, let's call him Lieutenant Dan. Half of Lieutenant Dan.
6: Oh, gotcha.
7: But I found out someone had a tape of the incident yesterday.
6: What?
7: On the balcony.
8: Just get back in your van. You're going to wait. Some bitch.
9: That's enough.
8: You need to watch how you talk to people, by the way. I'll be sure to try. Yes. Follow me in my car. I got some for that.
10: You're supposed to business.
8: Yeah, you'll need some. I promise you.
6: Wow. So, yeah. So he's
7: get you some bitch became yeah. a...
3: Drop. Oh, yeah.
7: I mean, more of me.
8: You son of a bitch.
3: I mean, that's constantly you hear it throughout the show.
8: You son of a bitch.
3: It'll live forever.
6: What happened is hard to hear. That guy challenged Lieutenant Dan.
0: Yeah.
6: And Lieutenant Dan's response was,
8: get you some bitch.
3: Yeah. Said he'd get his other leg.
6: Man Bun did not want some.
0: No.
6: He decided. He got in the Ford Windstar and rode away under the sunset.
0: And rode away.
6: And then he threatened to sue us, didn't he?
3: I'm sure, yeah.
6: There's
3: so many times of that in the past, which we've, as a company, give me the vent, it's been a lot calm, less drama.
6: Right.
3: But back then, it was the Wild West.
6: If you remember, we changed the sign-on protocol to this is a hostile work environment.
0: Yep, everybody has to sign
6: this. Everybody has to sign this. Everybody has to... any audio, phone calls, any video in the office can be used in the show.
0: Yeah.
6: Period. I think it was when we talked about this is when he was trying to... I think it was probably that moment that made me change the employee agreement.
3: Yeah.
8: Get you some, bitch!
6: We have fun. All right, we've got...
0: salute. One more.
6: We got to go to break?
3: Yeah.
6: All right, we'll be right back. Remember, Los Angeles, 98.7. Alt. That's where we're moving. We're leaving KLOS and we're sad about it because we love KLOS. Heidi and Frank have been great. All those guys up there have been great. But we are leaving. Wham, wham, wham. And we're going to start on Alt 98.7 July 11th. Remember, everybody else, we're adding 100 stations.
0: Jesus.
6: We're going to be like 115 stations around the country. 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
3: Show.
6: Minneapolis, San Francisco. We're going to get to offend them all. 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
1: Morning, everybody. 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Remember, next week July 11th, we're moving over across town to 98.7 Alt Rock. Off of KLOS, this will be our last KLOS broadcast this week. 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
1: Adding a lot in California.
2: That's going to be interesting.
1: The Seattle is what I'm interested about. Hey, this is our 20th, this is our 20-year celebration show. It was going to be our last terrestrial broadcast until the 11th hour. We actually renegotiated a deal with iHeart. We looked at Sirius. We looked at Odyssey. We had some really good opportunities. We went with iHeart in Q104 in New York. I can't wait to do the show from up there.
3: 11th hour. It's like 2 minutes to midnight.
1: Yeah, it was late.
3: You rode this line.
1: It was late.
3: Proud of you. Proud of you. That's not easy.
1: It was stressful.
3: No doubt.
1: Very stressful.
2: You've done a lot of deals in your life. Was this the most stressful deal that you've ever had to do?
1: Yeah.
2: Really? Just because of the back and forth?
1: The custody with my daughter when she was 10 was probably about the same level.
3: Wow.
2: Dang.
1: But, yeah, this was a lot of... Yeah, you know, because I'd made my mind up we were going to quit. And then you have to remake your mind up that you're not. And then... when it's going back and forth, you've already kind of decided you're going to keep going. So if this doesn't work out, this negotiation doesn't go right, then what are we going to do? Are we going to... Am I going to stay married? Am I going to get divorced? Am I going to stay married? Am I going to get divorced?
2: It's like the most intense card game ever.
1: I really wasn't playing cards. I was serious. I don't think they realized how serious I was. It got to the point... this is what they tell me. That Bob Pittman, who is the chairman of iHeart, he's getting married over in Europe or something. And Paul Corvino's one of his buddies, and he's a key guy in iHeart. And he, like, had to bump him at his wedding during the ceremony and show him this text and say, he's going to walk if we don't do Q104 in New York. And Pittman said, just give it to him. I got to get married.
4: There you go. That's greatness.
1: That's pretty funny.
2: Yeah. Oh, man.
1: So 20 years of stuff. You had some things you wanted to pull up, Charlie, some highlights of backtracks of our own show tracks from the past.
2: Yeah, DJ Pre-K takes care of all the archives.
1: Yeah. I want to hear something from Crazy Strip Club DJ. This is going way back. The people, new listeners won't remember. We need to bring that freak show back just for a... just because of it. So no, yes, maybe don't bring him back.
2: I haven't talked to him in a while.
1: He's still alive. Last thing I knew, he'd broken his leg delivering a Domino's pizza, and he was looking to sue somebody.
4: That was a while back. But okay. Yeah, he's still
1: alive. The whole thing's been a while back.
4: I don't know, but he's still alive.
2: So he was an interesting character. He was a big guy that was into, what was it called?
3: The Renaissance Fair.
4: Running festivals. Yeah.
2: And he was called, what was his name? Kulag?
4: Kulag.
1: And he and Bobo had strip club DJ.
2: Correct.
1: Like competitions.
2: I actually found him at a strip club, a prior show that
1: I worked at. You brought him.
2: Yes. Nice. And he was a strip club DJ. Sure. Had the voice and everything.
3: Yeah.
2: And he wanted it. He's like, I can help you out with the show. I was like, you know what? Let's try you on the phones. Screen calls and stuff like that.
3: Boom.
2: So sure enough, he'd come on and he was doing his whole strip club DJ voice and stuff. In fact, here's a clip of how we actually worked him into the show.
5: We got a Lexus guy, speaking of Toyotas, on 8. It's strip club DJ, are you on the phone or can you talk to Anita again? She needs it one more time. It's her dream to come out on the stage like this.
4: Main stage.
5: Right here, making deals, moving some wheels on the phone. Are you there, John? What you got?
6: Anita liked your intro so much, she would like for you to do it one more time. And do you have any trashy music, Turley, that you could back up and really create the atmosphere? All right, here we go.
5: Oh, yeah, guys, here she comes. Got all 8 cylinders running for you, gentlemen, right now. Step up, check her out. It's Anita.
2: So there's a time where you would do that over and over with him, having people come on the show and just introduce them about whatever car they're, you know.
1: They wanted it.
2: Yeah.
1: The girls were all calling and wanting it.
2: Oh,
1: and
2: yeah.
1: Half of them used to be strippers.
2: Oh, I think that's probably our demo still.
1: And they had a Camaro or a Corvette or a mild out Kia in their repertoire of previous owned automobiles.
2: Well, that was their, that's where the Eclipse came from, right?
1: The Eclipse was the number one.
2: Yeah, that's the number one.
1: Mitsubishi Eclipse. I mean, when they were engineering that in Japan, they were targeting strippers. Period. End of story.
2: What is the, I guess, the more modern day one now, since the Eclipse is not around?
1: I haven't been to a strip club in a long time. I'll have to grab my wife and go check one out. I really don't know. I think...
2: That's how long we've been on, by the way.
1: Yeah.
2: That's when... Because Eclipse was the car at that time,
1: and
2: now...
1: Eclipse was in 08, didn't it?
2: Yeah. Yeah. But, I mean, it's been that long.
1: There's no affordable... It's probably a 97 Vet LS13, whatever it was.
2: Yeah, okay.
4: Maybe so.
2: Yeah, Corvettes. I can see that. Bobo, have you seen anything at the strip club?
3: Oh, yeah, a lot of 10 grand cars. Sure.
1: Yeah.
2: Maybe like a Ford Focus ST.
1: I think that the economy and the gas prices have beat the strippers down. What else you got, Pre-K?
7: Well, let's see. You know, I put up the archives every Friday for all our people, you know, that listen to the podcast to listen to. And I wanted to grab a clip from, you know, that shows kind of what can go wrong, will go wrong, whenever we had a Hummer that kind of got a little combusted whenever it was being delivered.
1: Is this the throwback to Uncle Roy?
7: Yes. Yeah, yeah, Uncle Roy.
5: Just found out that we had a car blow up. I need Uncle Roy to call in.
3: Up?
5: Roy, good morning.
8: Morning.
5: So tell me, I got a text this morning that I had a Hummer blow up.
8: Yeah, you did.
5: What happened? Why?
8: I really don't know. We was bringing it from the frame shop, taking it back off the Metro.
5: Mm-hmm.
8: My driver called me and said, man, this thing's smoking. I said, what's wrong with it? Then another driver called me and said, it's on fire. Then the other driver called me, it just blew up. All right. You know, and then that fourth driver sent me on a video.
5: Will you send me the
8: video? Nobody's saying nothing about the driver, you know. I think the driver's still in it because, you know, he's kind of slow.
5: The driver, who's the driver?
8: Can't get right.
2: That's his name, yep.
5: Can't get right?
2: Yes.
5: The man's name is Cannot Get Right.
2: Yep.
8: And when he first started here, he couldn't get nothing right. Everything he did was wrong. So we just named it.
5: So he burned. Why did the Hummer burn? Is it fixable?
8: No, it burned down to the ground. It's a simple hole. I mean, we don't need no more for you.
5: Okay. Roy just made a corporate decision. No Hummer more. H3s are on the no-buy list.
8: No, we don't need no for you.
2: God, and do you remember this? We don't have a clip of that, but our drivers would move the cars at the auction.
1: Uh-huh.
2: This was at I don't know if we want to say the name of the auction, but...
1: Metro Dallas.
2: Yeah, so...
1: Before we moved to Manhunt.
2: Correct. There was an H3 Hummer that he got in, one of them. I can't remember. It wasn't Can't Get Right, but somebody like that.
1: It was Manny's.
2: Manny, yes. And he drove the car...
1: And it blew up.
2: Through a wall. You remember that?
1: Oh, yeah!
2: Yes!
1: The guy drove it right off a cliff thing!
4: You know, while we had video.
2: Yeah, there was video of it. It's watching the surveillance of it. He gets in, and I guess he just hit the wrong pedal, and it just went boom through the wall. You see smoke everywhere.
1: You look like the Kool-Aid man.
2: Yeah! Oh, yeah, yeah. That was, man, those times, I'm glad we don't have to deal with that kind of stuff.
1: Right.
2: As much like that.
1: You know, I was in Pennsylvania yesterday selling those 160 Hell cars up there in Mannheim. And
2: how'd that go, by the way?
1: It went well.
2: Was it hard to
1: know?
2: No? Okay. So everybody knew what they're buying.
1: Yeah. And I mean, it felt like a factory sale. We were just clipping them. Boom. But absolute. I mean, it was real absolute. There were some cars that got grossly undersold, but there were some cars that oversold, too. Some new Range Rovers. I mean, these cars were beat up bad. I don't know if they're exporting them or what, but I mean, they brought, you know, 10 grand over the mark.
2: Wow.
1: But there were some, like, electric BMWs, new ones, that brought, like, 10 grand under the bar.
2: Because it's an electric.
1: It's just electric. So, but it was an interesting day. We're going to be spending more time up there. I've got to put a hub together up in New England because of all the stations we're going on up there. So I'm dealing with a couple of different groups, and we'll have a new house up there pretty soon, like we have in California, out in Anaheim.
2: We get right now in Philadelphia. You can drop the cars over there. So be even further up northeast.
1: Yeah.
2: Not in Boston, please.
1: No, we're not going to Boston.
2: Okay.
1: So out of the whole negotiation, we didn't get Boston. We didn't get Chicago. I get the Chicago thing was still hot because that guy was still working there from before. Yeah.
7: He'll go away soon.
1: And Boston, really, I didn't care because it's so far, it's so hard to get to. So I was like, I'll give them that one. We were still fighting the program directors on this whole thing. God. The whole way. I mean, I got them to buckle, but they still wanted to fight at different corners. I was like, God almighty.
7: They'll grow to love you.
1: They will. But he said, I hate the show less today than I did years ago.
9: My favorite line.
1: That's awesome. A start. I mean, we got to, is that music playing because we're done?
7: Yeah.
1: How much time?
7: We got about 30 seconds.
1: 30 seconds, okay. Remember to go to GiveMeTheVIN.com. 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I don't know. Probably stream it on YouTube so the Wolfpack can get together. 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And L.A. and San Fran, West Coast, you got another hour coming up. Everybody else, we will see you live in 2 weeks, July 7th, 11th, with a big new show.

0: Houston's Rock and Alternative 94.5 The Buzz, Reno on your radio. To say it's hot outside would be monotonous because it's summer. It's going to be hot until we get to December, probably. 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
17: A laundry list of accidents at this point. We can clear the one from the North Belt westbound. That wreck at JFK delays. Well, we're still in recovery mode there around 5 to 10 minutes. The same 45 North Freeway now northbound after Little York. That is pretty stacked up starting at Tidwell and also in the 610 West Loop southbound at I-10 the Katy Freeway. I'm Gary Mack at the 24-hour Traffic Center.
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Houston's Rock and Alternative 94.5 The Buzz. World Cup soccer keeping me occupied. Had a match yesterday here in Houston. The next match, I believe, isn't until Monday. Yeah, that's right. Okay, so we got Brazil versus Japan. The U.S. making it into the round of 32. It's just exciting, and it's fun to watch what everybody's posting about Texas and the U.S. that are coming in from other countries and how much they love it here.

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4: Brewers hurler Jacob Mizorowski threw 105.5 mile-per-hour first-inning pitch in Milwaukee's victory over the visiting Cubs last evening. The righty's now 9-3 on the season. Novak Djokovic calls Serena Williams' return to Wimbledon truly inspirational. The 44-year-old will play in the singles format as well as doubles with sister Venus. And Hall of Famer Chris Evert is stepping away from ESPN's Wimbledon coverage while receiving treatment for ovarian cancer. I'm Bill Herenda.
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Tough loss yesterday for the Astros, but I'm not too worried. They're playing the Detroit Tigers this weekend. And only 2.5 games out of first place. So no reason to hit the panic button at this point. Nirvana on 94.5 The Buzz.

I'm not sure why this was a topic this week. Maybe because everybody's going to be hitting the pool this weekend, and now that it's so damn hot. Josh Reno, 94.5 The Buzz, Houston's Rock and Alternative. Do you shower before you get in the pool? A little bit over half of people say that they do not rinse off before getting in the pool. I've never done it. Never. I don't know why. It would be something you'd have to do. The same reason I don't think you have to get out of the pool to pee.

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2: Accident reported 45 southbound at Rayford Sawdust, about a 2-minute backup back to Woodland Parkway. Also, accident cleared on 45 North Freeway northbound after Little York with a 1-minute delay remaining back to Airline. And an accident cleared over on 69 East X Freeway northbound to Adline Bender with a 4-minute delay remaining back to Lee Road. I'm Justin Hill in the 24-hour traffic center.
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It looks like fans from out of town enjoy Buc-ee's and barbecue the most. That's what I've seen the most reels of. Mexican food, too. But Buc-ee's and barbecue, you just can't go wrong, right? 94.5 The Buzz, here's Return to Dust.

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1: 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So

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7: Your News Radio 740 forecast calls for a mix of clouds and sun, hot and humid with a high of 94. Tonight, mostly clear and a low of 79.
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I saw something earlier in the week where there's a bar in Massachusetts that are talking about using egg timers and giving people one drink every 30 minutes. Josh Reno, 94.5 The Buzz, Houston's Rocking Alternative. And a lot of people poo-poo this, saying, no, that's unfair. I want to drink more. For me, that actually makes sense. In fact, egg timer for water and beer.

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22: Road construction, two left lanes closed, Hardy Toll Road southbound between Texas 99 Toll, Grand Parkway, and Headline Westfield. About a 7-minute backup back to Northgate Crossing. Road work, alternating lanes from Ranch Block, Katy Freeway westbound between 45 North Freeway and Hyatt CL Street. I'm Justin Hill in the 24-hour traffic center.
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2: Your News Radio 740 forecast calls for a mix of clouds and sun, hot and humid with a high of 94. Tonight, mostly clear and a low of 79.
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The Bear is back on TV. I got to watch the first three episodes last night. My wife's out of town this weekend, so that means I can watch this. She never got into it. So far, I'm wondering where the hell this season is going. 94.5 The Buzz.

I thought this was pretty funny. They have now coined FIFA 15 for everybody coming into the U.S. from other countries. Houston's Rock and Alternative 94.5 The Buzz. Josh Reno here. And it's because of all the great food here. The best barbecue and pizza. And I even saw there's some people that have gotten bottles of ranch dressing to take back home with them.

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31: Accident 3 left lanes blocked, 45 Gulf Freeway northbound at Scarsdale, a 13-minute backup here back to Clear Lake City Boulevard. Also, looking at connector ramp closed over on 45 North Freeway southbound connector ramp to I-10. I'm Justin Hill in the 24-hour traffic center.
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Was just reading about the Texans, where the word is that C.J. Stroud continuing to make a lot of progress. It's going to be fun to watch the Texans this year.

94.5 The Buzz, Houston's Rock and Alternative. If you like me and like documentaries, Netflix, if you haven't seen Maternal Instinct yet, there's a whole lot of crazy in this one. It's unbelievable. Must watch.

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2: Your News Radio 740 forecast calls for a mix of clouds and sun, hot and humid with a high of 94. Tonight, mostly clear and a low of 79.
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I just realized that 4th of July is only a week away. And that means I probably have Friday off for 4th of July, but I work here Saturday. Not that it's all bad. 94.5 The Buzz.

Father's Day was last weekend. I don't know why this story came up this week. I thought it was kind of funny. Reno on your radio, 94.5 The Buzz. They say the worst possible Father's Day gift could be a DNA test. I don't want to know. If the kids aren't mine, I've raised them this long. I don't want to know.

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16: Roadwork, alternating lanes and ramps blocked on the Katy Freeway westbound between 45 North Freeway and Heights Yale Street. A 5-minute backup back to San Jacinto. Road construction, 2 lanes closed, Harborside Drive westbound at 14th Street. I'm Justin Hill in the 24-hour traffic center.
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94.5 The Buzz, Houston's Rockin' Alternative. They released their 10th studio album just yesterday. New music from Muse. It's called Be With You.

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Jacob from Sublime says this is the only album that he's going to create with Sublime. I don't know. I find that hard to believe. 94.5 The Buzz, Ensenada.

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3: Your News Radio 740 forecast calls for a mix of clouds and sun, hot and humid with a high of 94. Tonight, mostly clear and a low of 79.
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I do this every weekend because I love football, and the countdown is on. 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

Ticket prices for the World Cup are insane. Josh Reno, 94.5 The Buzz. I saw this week on Facebook Marketplace someone selling, and these were suite tickets, so it's a little extra, but they were selling two tickets because they couldn't make it, $4,000 each.

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22: Accident, two middle lanes blocked, 45 North Freeway, southbound across Timbers. A 10-minute delay here back to Parker. Also, accident cleared the West Park Tollway eastbound and West Ham Houston Tollway. I'm Justin Hill in the 24-hour traffic center.
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29: Houston's Rockin' Alternative. Yeah.

94.5 The Buzz, Houston's Rockin' Alternative. Disturbed saying that it's only going to play two shows this year. They're still trying to get a plan together for 2027. Take some time off, my man. Just let it simmer a little bit and come back. It's my best advice to you. Not that you would ever listen to my advice. Nobody does. I don't know. I'm just saying things. Just a radio guy.

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2: Red Sox have taken the first 3 of 4 at Fenway Park against the Yankees with a 4-1 win on the strength of a Jake Bennett outstanding quality start. 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A.J. 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That's sports. I'm Rob Bush.
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Josh Reno done out of here. Gonna go home and see how my kids did at the Meet of Champs for Spring Branch. I think there's a lot of Meet of Champs happening this weekend. So if you're out in this heat all day again tomorrow, congrats, you made it the second day. And not congrats because it's hot.

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23: Road construction, Highway 225 eastbound between Preston and Hannibal. Right lanes closed here, the three right lanes. Also stop traffic back to Red Block. Accident center lane, Block 6, head west loop, southbound at Post Oak with a 2-minute backup. I'm Justin Hill in the 24-hour traffic center.
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The idea is that each release brings together different artists with different influences to create a unique sound. Here's our song, Milo.

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2: The News Radio 740 KTRH forecast. Partly cloudy and breezy tonight, the low 80, mostly sunny, hot and humid and windy for Sunday with a high 95, but the heat index could get up to 105 in some spots.
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9: 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We do sell the things that make meat, meat. Grills that make steak sizzle, smokers that melt brisket, and chairs that make you say, let's sit and eat meat. The shade you're under, spice you're tasting, and shirt you're wearing, that's us. Chairs, cherry wood and charcoal, yes, yes, yes. Corned beef, no. Cornhole, yes. Canapes, yep. Canapes, I don't know what that is. Meat, no. Everything else you need to celebrate 250 years of America, yes. Academy, fun can't lose.
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